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1: She's got the kind of luck that defies gravity. 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
1: From the Pure 24/7 News Hub, this is Peter reporting. Starlink restrictions disrupt Ukrainian military operations. New dinosaur species identified from century-old Isle of Wight fossil. Singapore hits record air pollution levels amid Indonesian wildfire haze. Pope Leo XIV diagnosed with adenocarcinoma of the lung. Satellite limits affect frontline drones. Ukrainian forces reported sudden speed restrictions on military-grade Starlink terminals overnight, causing connectivity losses above 160 kilometers per hour, or 100 miles per hour. An advisor to President Volodymyr Zelensky stated that the change disrupted several combat missions involving drones. Defense sources confirmed that the throttling particularly hampered interceptor and mid-range operations, as well as logistics and reconnaissance. Officials continue investigating the root cause while seeking alternative solutions for battlefield communications. Century-old fossil yields new predator. Scientists have described a previously unknown species of Megaraptoran dinosaur from a partial skull discovered on the Isle of Wight more than 100 years ago. Estimates place the agile clawed carnivore at 3 to 4 meters long. Researchers at University College London and the Natural History Museum used CT scans to confirm unique features after the specimen had remained overlooked in museum collections since 1924. Regional haze reaches extreme readings. Singapore recorded its highest air pollution levels of 2026 as fine particulate matter concentrations surged due to smoke from Indonesian wildfires. Readings from specialized sensors prompted health advisories across the city-state. Neighboring Timor-Leste suspended in-person classes nationwide for 3 days in response to the worsening air quality. The haze, driven by seasonal peatland and forest fires, has affected multiple Southeast Asian nations and continues to challenge regional efforts to contain the annual environmental crisis. Pope Leo XIV diagnosed with adenocarcinoma of the lung. Lung nodules were reported on recent chest x-ray and further investigations suggested that this could be cancer. Adenocarcinoma is the most common lung cancer in non-smokers. At the moment, no details have been released as to the stage of the cancer. Early diagnosis and treatment confers a good prognosis. And in other news, Covent Garden landmark protected. The Freehold of Rules, London's oldest restaurant, has been donated to the National Trust in a gift valued at more than £11 million. Building at 3435 Maiden Lane in Covent Garden, opened continuously since 1798, will remain a working restaurant under commercial tenancy while the charity safeguards its historic interior and collection of visitor books, menus and photographs. Owner J.P. Mayhew said the donation ensures the site's future as a rare example of living heritage, while the current proprietor, Ricky McMenemy, will continue operating the business with rent supporting ongoing conservation. This was the news brought to you by Pure247NewsHub.com.
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Sky may fall, the sea may split. You may say that isn't it. I may be right, you may disagree. Same old star, same old me.

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1: From the Pure 24/7 News Hub, this is Peter reporting. Starlink restrictions disrupt Ukrainian military operations. New dinosaur species identified from century-old Isle of Wight fossil. Singapore hits record air pollution levels amid Indonesian wildfire haze. Pope Leo XIV diagnosed with adenocarcinoma of the lung. Satellite limits affect frontline drones. Ukrainian forces reported sudden speed restrictions on military-grade Starlink terminals overnight, causing connectivity losses above 160 kilometers per hour or 100 miles per hour. An advisor to President Volodymyr Zelensky stated that the change disrupted several combat missions involving drones. Defense sources confirmed that the throttling particularly hampered interceptor and mid-range operations, as well as logistics and reconnaissance. Officials continue investigating the root cause while seeking alternative solutions for battlefield communications. Century-old fossil yields new predator. Scientists have described a previously unknown species of Megaraptoran dinosaur from a partial skull discovered on the Isle of Wight more than 100 years ago. Estimates place the agile clawed carnivore at 3 to 4 meters long. Researchers at University College London and the Natural History Museum used CT scans to confirm unique features after the specimen had remained overlooked in museum collections since 1924. Regional haze reaches extreme readings. Singapore recorded its highest air pollution levels of 2026 as fine particulate matter concentrations surged due to smoke from Indonesian wildfires. Readings from specialized sensors prompted health advisories across the city-state. Neighboring Timor-Leste suspended in-person classes nationwide for 3 days in response to the worsening air quality. The haze, driven by seasonal peatland and forest fires, has affected multiple Southeast Asian nations and continues to challenge regional efforts to contain the annual environmental crisis. Pope Leo XIV diagnosed with adenocarcinoma of the lung. Lung nodules were reported on recent chest x-ray and further investigations suggested that this could be cancer. Adenocarcinoma is the most common lung cancer in non-smokers. At the moment, no details have been released as to the stage of the cancer. Early diagnosis and treatment confers a good prognosis. And in other news, Covent Garden landmark protected. The Freehold of Rules, London's oldest restaurant, has been donated to the National Trust in a gift valued at more than £11 million. Building at 3435 Maiden Lane in Covent Garden, opened continuously since 1798, will remain a working restaurant under commercial tenancy while the charity safeguards its historic interior and collection of visitor books, menus and photographs. Owner J.P. Mayhew said the donation ensures the site's future as a rare example of living heritage, while the current proprietor, Ricky McMenemy, will continue operating the business, with rent supporting ongoing conservation. This was the news brought to you by Pure247NewsHub.com.
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1: From the Pure 24/7 News Hub, this is Peter reporting. Starlink restrictions disrupt Ukrainian military operations. New dinosaur species identified from century-old Isle of Wight fossil. Singapore hits record air pollution levels amid Indonesian wildfire haze. Pope Leo XIV diagnosed with adenocarcinoma of the lung. Satellite limits affect frontline drones. Ukrainian forces reported sudden speed restrictions on military-grade Starlink terminals overnight, causing connectivity losses above 160 kilometers per hour, or 100 miles per hour. An advisor to President Volodymyr Zelensky stated that the change disrupted several combat missions involving drones. Defense sources confirmed that the throttling particularly hampered interceptor and mid-range operations, as well as logistics and reconnaissance. Officials continue investigating the root cause while seeking alternative solutions for battlefield communications. Century-old fossil yields new predator. Scientists have described a previously unknown species of Megaraptoran dinosaur from a partial skull discovered on the Isle of Wight more than 100 years ago. Estimates place the agile clawed carnivore at 3 to 4 meters long. Researchers at University College London and the Natural History Museum used CT scans to confirm unique features after the specimen had remained overlooked in museum collections since 1924. Regional haze reaches extreme readings. Singapore recorded its highest air pollution levels of 2026 as fine particulate matter concentrations surged due to smoke from Indonesian wildfires. Readings from specialized sensors prompted health advisories across the city-state. Neighboring Timor-Leste suspended in-person classes nationwide for 3 days in response to the worsening air quality. The haze, driven by seasonal peatland and forest fires, has affected multiple Southeast Asian nations and continues to challenge regional efforts to contain the annual environmental crisis. Pope Leo XIV diagnosed with adenocarcinoma of the lung. Lung nodules were reported on recent chest x-ray and further investigations suggested that this could be cancer. Adenocarcinoma is the most common lung cancer in non-smokers. At the moment, no details have been released as to the stage of the cancer. Early diagnosis and treatment confers a good prognosis. And in other news, Covent Garden landmark protected. The Freehold of Rules, London's oldest restaurant, has been donated to the National Trust in a gift valued at more than £11 million. Building at 3435 Maiden Lane in Covent Garden, opened continuously since 1798, will remain a working restaurant under commercial tenancy while the charity safeguards its historic interior and collection of visitor books, menus and photographs. Owner J.P. Mayhew said the donation ensures the site's future as a rare example of living heritage, while the current proprietor, Ricky McMenemy, will continue operating the business with rent supporting ongoing conservation. This was the news brought to you by Pure247NewsHub.com.
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1: From the Pure 24/7 News Hub, this is Peter reporting. Starlink restrictions disrupt Ukrainian military operations. New dinosaur species identified from century-old Isle of Wight fossil. Singapore hits record air pollution levels amid Indonesian wildfire haze. Pope Leo XIV diagnosed with adenocarcinoma of the lung. Satellite limits affect frontline drones. Ukrainian forces reported sudden speed restrictions on military-grade Starlink terminals overnight, causing connectivity losses above 160 kilometers per hour or 100 miles per hour. An advisor to President Volodymyr Zelensky stated that the change disrupted several combat missions involving drones. Defense sources confirmed that the throttling particularly hampered interceptor and mid-range operations, as well as logistics and reconnaissance. Officials continue investigating the root cause while seeking alternative solutions for battlefield communications. Century-old fossil yields new predator. Scientists have described a previously unknown species of Megaraptoran dinosaur from a partial skull discovered on the Isle of Wight more than 100 years ago. Estimates place the agile clawed carnivore at 3 to 4 meters long. Researchers at University College London and the Natural History Museum used CT scans to confirm unique features after the specimen had remained overlooked in museum collections since 1924. Regional haze reaches extreme readings. Singapore recorded its highest air pollution levels of 2026 as fine particulate matter concentrations surged due to smoke from Indonesian wildfires. Readings from specialized sensors prompted health advisories across the city-state. Neighboring Timor-Leste suspended in-person classes nationwide for 3 days in response to the worsening air quality. The haze, driven by seasonal peatland and forest fires, has affected multiple Southeast Asian nations and continues to challenge regional efforts to contain the annual environmental crisis. Pope Leo XIV diagnosed with adenocarcinoma of the lung. Lung nodules were reported on recent chest x-ray and further investigations suggested that this could be cancer. Adenocarcinoma is the most common lung cancer in non-smokers. At the moment, no details have been released as to the stage of the cancer. Early diagnosis and treatment confers a good prognosis. And in other news, Covent Garden landmark protected. The Freehold of Rules, London's oldest restaurant, has been donated to the National Trust in a gift valued at more than £11 million. Building at 3435 Maiden Lane in Covent Garden, opened continuously since 1798, will remain a working restaurant under commercial tenancy while the charity safeguards its historic interior and collection of visitor books, menus and photographs. Owner J.P. Mayhew said the donation ensures the site's future as a rare example of living heritage, while the current proprietor, Ricky McMenemy, will continue operating the business with rent supporting ongoing conservation. This was the news brought to you by Pure247NewsHub.com.
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1: From the Pure 24/7 News Hub, this is Peter reporting. Starlink restrictions disrupt Ukrainian military operations. New dinosaur species identified from century-old Isle of Wight fossil. Singapore hits record air pollution levels amid Indonesian wildfire haze. Pope Leo XIV diagnosed with adenocarcinoma of the lung. Satellite limits affect frontline drones. Ukrainian forces reported sudden speed restrictions on military-grade Starlink terminals overnight, causing connectivity losses above 160 kilometers per hour, or 100 miles per hour. An advisor to President Volodymyr Zelensky stated that the change disrupted several combat missions involving drones. Defense sources confirmed that the throttling particularly hampered interceptor and mid-range operations, as well as logistics and reconnaissance. Officials continue investigating the root cause while seeking alternative solutions for battlefield communications. Century-old fossil yields new predator. Scientists have described a previously unknown species of Megaraptoran dinosaur from a partial skull discovered on the Isle of Wight more than 100 years ago. Estimates place the agile clawed carnivore at 3 to 4 meters long. Researchers at University College London and the Natural History Museum used CT scans to confirm unique features after the specimen had remained overlooked in museum collections since 1924. Regional haze reaches extreme readings. Singapore recorded its highest air pollution levels of 2026 as fine particulate matter concentrations surged due to smoke from Indonesian wildfires. Readings from specialized sensors prompted health advisories across the city-state. Neighboring Timor-Leste suspended in-person classes nationwide for 3 days in response to the worsening air quality. The haze, driven by seasonal peatland and forest fires, has affected multiple Southeast Asian nations and continues to challenge regional efforts to contain the annual environmental crisis. Pope Leo XIV diagnosed with adenocarcinoma of the lung. Lung nodules were reported on recent chest x-ray and further investigations suggested that this could be cancer. Adenocarcinoma is the most common lung cancer in non-smokers. At the moment, no details have been released as to the stage of the cancer. Early diagnosis and treatment confers a good prognosis. And in other news, Covent Garden landmark protected. The Freehold of Rules, London's oldest restaurant, has been donated to the National Trust in a gift valued at more than £11 million. Building at 3435 Maiden Lane in Covent Garden, opened continuously since 1798, will remain a working restaurant under commercial tenancy while the charity safeguards its historic interior and collection of visitor books, menus and photographs. Owner J.P. Mayhew said the donation ensures the site's future as a rare example of living heritage, while the current proprietor, Ricky McMenemy, will continue operating the business with rent supporting ongoing conservation. This was the news brought to you by Pure247NewsHub.com.
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1: From the Pure 24/7 News Hub, this is Peter reporting. Starlink restrictions disrupt Ukrainian military operations. New dinosaur species identified from century-old Isle of Wight fossil. Singapore hits record air pollution levels amid Indonesian wildfire haze. Pope Leo XIV diagnosed with adenocarcinoma of the lung. Satellite limits affect frontline drones. Ukrainian forces reported sudden speed restrictions on military-grade Starlink terminals overnight, causing connectivity losses above 160 kilometers per hour or 100 miles per hour. An advisor to President Volodymyr Zelensky stated that the change disrupted several combat missions involving drones. Defense sources confirmed that the throttling particularly hampered interceptor and mid-range operations, as well as logistics and reconnaissance. Officials continue investigating the root cause while seeking alternative solutions for battlefield communications. Century-old fossil yields new predator. Scientists have described a previously unknown species of Megaraptoran dinosaur from a partial skull discovered on the Isle of Wight more than 100 years ago. Estimates place the agile clawed carnivore at 3 to 4 meters long. Researchers at University College London and the Natural History Museum used CT scans to confirm unique features after the specimen had remained overlooked in museum collections since 1924. Regional haze reaches extreme readings. Singapore recorded its highest air pollution levels of 2026 as fine particulate matter concentrations surged due to smoke from Indonesian wildfires. Readings from specialized sensors prompted health advisories across the city-state. Neighboring Timor-Leste suspended in-person classes nationwide for 3 days in response to the worsening air quality. The haze, driven by seasonal peatland and forest fires, has affected multiple Southeast Asian nations and continues to challenge regional efforts to contain the annual environmental crisis. Pope Leo XIV diagnosed with adenocarcinoma of the lung. Lung nodules were reported on recent chest x-ray and further investigations suggested that this could be cancer. Adenocarcinoma is the most common lung cancer in non-smokers. At the moment, no details have been released as to the stage of the cancer. Early diagnosis and treatment confers a good prognosis. And in other news, Covent Garden landmark protected. The Freehold of Rules, London's oldest restaurant, has been donated to the National Trust in a gift valued at more than £11 million. Building at 3435 Maiden Lane in Covent Garden, opened continuously since 1798, will remain a working restaurant under commercial tenancy while the charity safeguards its historic interior and collection of visitor books, menus and photographs. Owner J.P. Mayhew said the donation ensures the site's future as a rare example of living heritage, while the current proprietor, Ricky McMenemy, will continue operating the business with rent supporting ongoing conservation. This was the news brought to you by Pure247NewsHub.com.
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Good morning and welcome to this, the Wake Up Call Show here on Pure 24/7 Radio. It's me, Stephen D, here to help you wake up and start the day right this Thursday morning. You've just heard Fleetwood Mac with Dreams, and we're about to hear Madness, Our House.

Such a fun song there from Madness. You're listening to Pure 24/7 Radio, and this is the Wake Up Call Show, sponsored by the Bible Society and hosted by me, Stephen D. It is, as always, my pleasure to help you wake up this morning. And this is coming from someone who's not actually a morning person, yet I host the earliest show on the station, which is always a good laugh. So I'll be more awake by the end of this show. Essentially, we're waking up together with this show, and we bring you some absolutely brilliant music to accomplish that. We have some other great features as well, including our wake up song, and we do some mental maths in the second hour of the show. So there's lots to be looking forward to, lots to help us wake up and get ready for the day ahead. Now, coming your way now, we've got a couple of, I suppose you could say, dance pop tunes. We've got Calvin Harris and Ellie Goulding, which is a brilliant pairing, coming your way shortly. But before that, we have Pink with Don't Leave Me.

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At this point in the show, we would normally do our challenge of the week. But this week, rather than give you a new challenge, I'm looking back over the previous challenges that I've set, because the purpose of the challenge of the week is to kind of create a healthy habit. So each week we introduce a new challenge, and that challenge isn't really just for that week. It's something to kind of create as a healthy habit that you do for many, many weeks to come. So we've looked at things like healthy eating, and exercises obviously come up more than once. We've looked into just enjoying the fresh air, enjoying being outside. We've had some really deep ones about, you know, life and how we look at life with perspective and things like that. There's been all sorts of different challenges. But as I say, each and every one of them has been not just for that week, but for every week after. So challenge of the week, it comes up around about 7:15 on the Wake Up Call show, which is every weekday, 7 till 10 here on Pure 24/7 Radio. I, Stephen D, have the pleasure of helping you wake up. And this show is sponsored by the Bible Society, which is really cool. I'll tell you a bit more about that later on. We've got our Wake Up song coming up around about 7:25 to 8. And right now, we've got Prince with Purple Rain.

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0: as good soldiers, we must not fall in the trap of pleasing people. 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

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You're listening to The Wake Up Call Show, sponsored by the Bible Society and hosted by me, Stephen D. It is, as always, my absolute pleasure to help you wake up and start the day right this Thursday morning. Now, we're about to jump into one of my favourite features of the show, the Wake Up Song. So very simply, I play a song to help wake us up, and I have chosen for this morning Matt Willis from the band Busted with his single Up All Night. It is a absolutely brilliant song from our hard rock category, in fact. I'm going to enjoy this, and hopefully by the end of it, I'll be more awake, as will you.

And that was our wake up song of the morning, Up All Night by Matt Willis from the band Busted. Hopefully you're feeling a bit more awake and ready for the day, because good music, in my humble opinion, is the best way to wake up in the mornings. Even better than a cup of coffee. You may disagree, you may want your coffee, but if you have both of them, you know, good music and coffee, well, you're set for the day then. So this is Pure 24/7 Radio. It's the Wake Up Call show with me, Stephen D. And this show, as I mentioned earlier, is sponsored by the Bible Society. And I said I would tell you a bit more about that. So basically, the Bible Society have been around for more than 200 years, helping people to access the Bible and to be, experience this life-changing message for themselves. That's their goal. That's their ethos. That's what they do. And they've got some brilliant resources to accomplish and achieve that. If you want to find out a bit more about them, best ways to listen back to the conversations we've had with a few people from the Bible Society, with a large conversation around everyday faith because of their recent release of the Everyday Faith Bible. So that's been a big part of our conversations, talking about what everyday faith even looks like. We also had some good conversations with people from the LICC, that's the London Institute for Contemporary Christianity, who collaborated with the Bible Society in making the Everyday Faith Bible. So that's been a big part of the conversations that we've had. Everyday faith, what does that look like? And I would highly recommend listening to those conversations, either listening to them again or listening to them for the first time if you missed them, because they are really good. Some really good stories come out of those conversations. So I'd highly recommend checking that out. Head over to a catch-up section on our website, pure247radio.org, pure247radio.org. Just head over to the catch-up section and you can watch those again.

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It's for Monday through to Saturday too. 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

That song there from Texas just seems perfect for your morning, you know, helping you wake up with a real happy kind of beat to it, which is ace. You're listening to Pure 24/7 Radio, the wake-up call show with me, Stephen D, and we have just come to the end of the first hour. It's flown by, which is brilliant. We've got one more song left to go. The take us up to the hourly news, we have The Source featuring Candy Staten, You Got the Love. That will take us up to the news, as I say, and then after that, you can look forward to the second hour of the show where we do something called Mental Maths Feature, and basically, every single day, we have problems to solve, to be ready for those problems so that we can, you know, problem solve. We do a bit of mental maths, and that's the purpose of that feature. So we're really looking forward to getting into that in the second hour. It's always good fun because I do have a go as well myself, and you can kind of work out how awake you actually are by having a go at that feature. So looking forward to jumping into that in the second hour of the show. But to take us up to the news, brilliant bit of dance pop for you from The Source featuring Candy Staten, You Got the Love.

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1: From the Pure 24/7 News Hub, this is Peter reporting. Starlink restrictions disrupt Ukrainian military operations. New dinosaur species identified from century-old Isle of Wight fossil. Singapore hits record air pollution levels amid Indonesian wildfire haze. Pope Leo XIV diagnosed with adenocarcinoma of the lung. Satellite limits affect frontline drones. Ukrainian forces reported sudden speed restrictions on military-grade Starlink terminals overnight, causing connectivity losses above 160 kilometers per hour, or 100 miles per hour. An advisor to President Volodymyr Zelensky stated that the change disrupted several combat missions involving drones. Defense sources confirmed that the throttling particularly hampered interceptor and mid-range operations, as well as logistics and reconnaissance. Officials continue investigating the root cause while seeking alternative solutions for battlefield communications. Century-old fossil yields new predator. Scientists have described a previously unknown species of Megaraptoran dinosaur from a partial skull discovered on the Isle of Wight more than 100 years ago. Estimates place the agile clawed carnivore at 3 to 4 meters long. Researchers at University College London and the Natural History Museum used CT scans to confirm unique features after the specimen had remained overlooked in museum collections since 1924. Regional haze reaches extreme readings. Singapore recorded its highest air pollution levels of 2026 as fine particulate matter concentrations surged due to smoke from Indonesian wildfires. Readings from specialized sensors prompted health advisories across the city-state. Neighboring Timor-Leste suspended in-person classes nationwide for 3 days in response to the worsening air quality. The haze, driven by seasonal peatland and forest fires, has affected multiple Southeast Asian nations and continues to challenge regional efforts to contain the annual environmental crisis. Pope Leo XIV diagnosed with adenocarcinoma of the lung. Lung nodules were reported on recent chest x-ray and further investigations suggested that this could be cancer. Adenocarcinoma is the most common lung cancer in non-smokers. At the moment, no details have been released as to the stage of the cancer. Early diagnosis and treatment confers a good prognosis. And in other news, Covent Garden landmark protected. The Freehold of Rules, London's oldest restaurant, has been donated to the National Trust in a gift valued at more than £11 million. Building at 3435 Maiden Lane in Covent Garden, open continuously since 1798, will remain a working restaurant under commercial tenancy while the charity safeguards its historic interior and collection of visitor books, menus and photographs. Owner J.P. Mayhew said the donation ensures the site's future as a rare example of living heritage, while the current proprietor, Ricky McMenemy, will continue operating the business with rent supporting ongoing conservation. This was the news brought to you by Pure247NewsHub.com.
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The purpose of that, well, I'll explain about it after this next song from Robert Palmer, Addicted to Love.

Robert Palmer, Addicted to Love, here on Pure 24/7 Radio. This is, of course, the Wake Up Call show. We've entered the second hour of the show, which means we're going to be doing our mental maths feature shortly. This show hosted by myself, Stephen D. It's also sponsored by the Bible Society. Really cool to be working with them. I'll explain more about that later on in the show. We are going to do the mental maths feature in a moment. Basically, what we do is we give you two mental maths questions. The goal is to do it entirely in your head. And the purpose of this is that every single day, without fail, we have problems we have to solve. We have to problem solve. And to be prepared for that, we do our mental maths feature. And I think it's really effective and really good. So it's also good fun, and also is an excellent gauge for how awake you really are in the morning. So looking forward to having a go at this soon. But before we get to that, some more great music coming your way.

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0: So it is now time for our mental mass feature. The first question is the easier of the two, and we'll jump right into that. 23 times 7. 23 times 7. That is our first mental maths question. As I mentioned earlier, the purpose of this is to be prepared for all the problem solving we're very likely to face each day, because every single day there are little problems we have to solve. There are some bigger problems if you break down, or I don't know, something really critical breaks on your computer. I don't know, something, anything could go wrong and you have to problem solve it. It could be smaller things like printer not working, which is just a regular one. It could be a diversion in traffic when you're trying to commute. There are loads of little things we have to problem solve each and every day. And so to be prepared for that, we do our mental maths feature. And our first mental maths question, the easier of the two, is 23 times 7. 23 times 7. I will give you the answer after this next song, after I have had a go and verified it with the calculator.
1: What did she say?

0: So the first mental maths question for this morning's mental maths feature, 23 times 7 was the question I gave you, 23 times 7, with the goal of preparing ourselves for all the problem solving we're likely to face. 23 times 7, I had a go at this and I came to an answer of 161, which I verified with the calculator was indeed correct. And the goal here is to try and do it in your head, but if you were to use a pen and paper, that's absolutely fine. And if you got completely the wrong answer, that's also completely fine. Ultimately, this is about warming up towards the problem solving of the day ahead. And hopefully it has accomplished exactly that. It's also a really good gauge for how awake you truly are this morning. So 23 times 7, the answer was 161. We've got a slightly harder mental maths question coming up after 8:30, and we have some more great music between then and now.
1: She's got the kind of luck that defies gravity. She's the greatest

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That was Juliet Turner with Burn the Black Suit. You are listening to the second hour of this, the Wake Up Call show, here only on Pure 24/7 Radio with me, Stephen D. And of course, this show is sponsored by our good friends from the Bible Society. And as I said earlier, I'll tell you a little bit more about that before the end of this hour. But in this, the second hour, we do something called our mental maths feature. And the purpose of this is to warm up our brains for the problem solving of the day ahead, to make sure we're prepared for all the problem solving we are quite likely to face, whether it's the printer not working, whether it's a diversion in traffic, whether it's some software on your computer playing up and you have to restart the computer for it to work, or a major update taking place during the middle or something really important you're trying to get done. Whatever problem solving it is that you come across, we are likely to face some sort of problem solving. So for that, we do our mental maths feature. The goal of this is to try and do it in your head. And if you use pen and paper, that's fine. But obviously, you can't be using a calculator. That would just be wrong. 54 times 7 is our second mental maths question. 54 times 7. What answer do you reckon it is? We've got the length of this next song to figure it out. I'll be verifying it with a calculator. But 54 times 7 is your second harder mental maths question.

Oasis, some might say. And just before that song, I introduced you to our second mental math question, the harder of the two. 54 times 7 is the question. 54 times 7. And if you had a go at that and got the correct answer, well done. I'm about to give you the answer because I actually got the correct answer, which surprised me. I'm more awake than I realized. So 54 times 7, the answer is 378. And you did that and got it correct. Well done. If you didn't, don't worry. It's not yet even 9 o'clock in the morning, and it's absolutely fine. It's a brilliant way of just preparing ourselves for the very likely problem solving we are going to come across, because every single day, almost without fail, the printer doesn't work or something else goes wrong and we have to problem solve. We have to make things work. So 54 times 7 was our second mental maths question, and the answer is 378. Well done if you got that right. Don't worry. No worries if you didn't.

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A verse before work, a prayer on the bus, a thought that lingers. The Everyday Faith Bible helps you see that faith belongs in your most ordinary moments. 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
1: That was the amazing Skillet, Watching for Comets, from their 2016 album Unleashed, which I thoroughly enjoyed. It's brilliant, brilliant album. One of the best. Now, you're listening to the Wake Up Call show, which, as I mentioned earlier, is sponsored by the Bible Society, and it's really cool to be working with them. They've been around for more than 200 years, helping people to access the Bible and helping people to experience this life-changing message for themselves, to actually experience what the Bible is, to know what it's all about. And so they have some brilliant resources to answer the question, like, what even is the Bible? What are some of the historical elements of it? What are we looking at here? And they answer those sorts of questions, which is great. 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Now, we've got one more song left to this, the second hour of the Wake Up Call show. Genesis will be taking us up to the hourly news, and in the next hour, we've got my favorite feature.

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1: From the Pure 24/7 News Hub, this is Peter reporting. Starlink restrictions disrupt Ukrainian military operations. New dinosaur species identified from century-old Isle of Wight fossil. Singapore hits record air pollution levels amid Indonesian wildfire haze. Pope Leo XIV diagnosed with adenocarcinoma of the lung. Satellite limits affect frontline drones. Ukrainian forces reported sudden speed restrictions on military-grade Starlink terminals overnight, causing connectivity losses above 160 kilometers per hour or 100 miles per hour. An advisor to President Volodymyr Zelensky stated that the change disrupted several combat missions involving drones. Defense sources confirmed that the throttling particularly hampered interceptor and mid-range operations, as well as logistics and reconnaissance. Officials continue investigating the root cause while seeking alternative solutions for battlefield communications. Century-old fossil yields new predator. Scientists have described a previously unknown species of Megaraptoran dinosaur from a partial skull discovered on the Isle of Wight more than 100 years ago. Estimates place the agile clawed carnivore at 3 to 4 meters long. Researchers at University College London and the Natural History Museum used CT scans to confirm unique features after the specimen had remained overlooked in museum collections since 1924. Regional haze reaches extreme readings. Singapore recorded its highest air pollution levels of 2026 as fine particulate matter concentrations surged due to smoke from Indonesian wildfires. Readings from specialized sensors prompted health advisories across the city-state. Neighboring Timor-Leste suspended in-person classes nationwide for 3 days in response to the worsening air quality. The haze, driven by seasonal peatland and forest fires, has affected multiple Southeast Asian nations and continues to challenge regional efforts to contain the annual environmental crisis. Pope Leo XIV diagnosed with adenocarcinoma of the lung. Lung nodules were reported on recent chest x-ray and further investigations suggested that this could be cancer. Adenocarcinoma is the most common lung cancer in non-smokers. At the moment, no details have been released as to the stage of the cancer. Early diagnosis and treatment confers a good prognosis. And in other news, Covent Garden landmark protected. The Freehold of Rules, London's oldest restaurant, has been donated to the National Trust in a gift valued at more than £11 million. Building at 3435 Maiden Lane in Covent Garden, opened continuously since 1798, will remain a working restaurant under commercial tenancy while the charity safeguards its historic interior and collection of visitor books, menus and photographs. Owner J.P. Mayhew said the donation ensures the site's future as a rare example of living heritage, while the current proprietor, Ricky McMenemy, will continue operating the business with rent supporting ongoing conservation. This was the news brought to you by Pure247NewsHub.com.
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We have just entered the third and final hour of the Wake Up Call show here on Pure 24/7 Radio. This show is sponsored by the Bible Society and, of course, hosted by me, Stephen D, every weekday from 7 till 10. We've entered this hour with Michael Jackson, Wanna Be Starting Something, What a Tune, and we've got plenty more great tunes throughout the rest of this hour to keep you company and also to help you wake up on this Thursday morning. Now, we're about to jump into what is my favourite feature of the show, the Wake Up Call sandwich, where we play three songs in a row and sandwich in the middle a song which I especially like. And this morning, I'm going to play a song for you from Worldwide Message Tribe. They've got this brilliantly epic song called We Don't Get What We Deserve, and the lyrics are brilliant. The whole beat, the rhythm, everything is just so cool, and I'm looking forward to listening to this. I've sandwiched it between Dolly Parton and Katrina and the Waves, so quite a mix of music for this morning's Wake Up Call sandwich, which I'm looking forward to listening to. I mean, all three of these songs are absolutely brilliant, so this is going to be great. Enjoy.

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1: So you've just heard this morning's Wake Up Call Sandwich. Three songs in a row and sandwiched in the middle, a song which I especially like. In reverse order, you heard Dolly Parton with Jolene. Before that was the Worldwide Message Tribe, We Don't Get What We Deserve. And before that, Katrina and the Waves with possibly the happiest song we have on the system, Walking on Sunshine. I enjoyed all three of those songs, but the song that was sandwiched in the middle, the song which I especially like, was from the Worldwide Message Tribe, We Don't Get What We Deserve. I love that. It's such a powerful song. And I mean, the lyrics are so very true. And it is just got a brilliant energy to it, which I truly love. So it's an absolute pleasure to play that for you on this morning's Wake Up Call show and on the Wake Up Call Sandwich, my favourite feature of the show. Got plenty more great tunes coming your way. And before the end of this hour, I will, of course, give you a heads up for what to expect throughout the rest of the day, what shows you can look forward to, all that kind of thing.

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That was a brilliant bit of dance pop for you from Avicii, Waiting for Love. 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This is the Wake Up Call Show with me, Stephen D, here to help you wake up and start the day right every weekday from 7 till 10. And of course, this show is sponsored by the Bible Society. They've been around for more than 200 years, helping people to access the Bible and to experience the true life-changing message of the Bible for themselves. That's what they do. And that's what they've been doing for more than 200 years. So they're quite good at it. They've got some brilliant resources you can find out on their website. And we've talked to a few of the people about what they do, what they've got up to. And we've had quite a few conversations around everyday faith and what that looks like off the back of their Everyday Faith Bible, which they partnered with the LICC, London Institute for Contemporary Christianity, in creating. We've had some good conversations with them as well. So you can find all those conversations if you head over to the catch-up section on our website. We've got another interview with someone from the Bible Society coming up. I think it might be next week or the week after. Looking forward to that. Always good when we have someone join us on the radio and we have some great conversations, some great stories always come out of those interviews, which is great. In a few moments' time, it depends how you measure a moment by. After this next song, we will be giving you a heads up for what to expect throughout the rest of the day, what shows you can look forward to, all that kind of thing.

Kate Nash with Mouthwash. It is now time that I give you a bit of a heads up for what to expect throughout the rest of today. So coming up after me from 10 till 12, you've got this morning's Pure Brunch with Team Pure Brunch from 10 till 12, followed by the Late Lunch Show with Nathan Thomas. You've got Schools Out with Peter from 3 till 4. You've got the Get Your Home Show from 4 till 7, and it'll either be Jojo or Andy B hosting that show, because each weekday from 4 till 7, you've had Andy B keeping you company, helping you get home. But with his stroke at the end of June, he's had to step back a little bit for a while. He wasn't on the radio at all, but he's slowly coming back in, and so he's doing some of the Get Your Home shows, which is really cool. He's done like three this week so far, so really looking forward to hearing his voice again on the Get Your Home show. But it'll be either him or Jojo on this afternoon's Get Your Home show from 4 till 7. That is followed by Pure 90s. So if you enjoy the decade, the era of the 90s, got some great tunes lined up for you from 7 till 9. So that is the schedule for today. Looking forward to all that we've got in store for you. Good music all round, of course. 3 Point Pure, no bad language in any of the songs we play all throughout the day, 24/7. So do stay tuned. There's lots happening for you.

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Not loud, not showy, real people opening God's Word in everyday moments. 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

Jamie Grace doing life big with that song. Absolutely brilliant. You're listening to Pure 24/7 Radio. This has been the Wake Up Call Show. Thank you so much for joining me. I'll be back tomorrow, same time, same place, here only on Pure 24/7 Radio from 7 till 10. Up next is this morning's Pure Brunch. As I say, thank you so much for joining me. It's always a pleasure to help you wake up and start the day right. Hope you're feeling awake and ready for all that today has in store for you. But if not, just stay tuned. Keep Pure 24/7 Radio on throughout the day and you'll be helped to wake up or to stay awake as needed. Now this next song from Sheryl Crow feels like a good one to end. It is called Love Is a Good Thing. As I say, thank you so much for joining me.

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1: From the Pure 24/7 News Hub, this is Peter reporting. Starlink restrictions disrupt Ukrainian military operations. New dinosaur species identified from century-old Isle of Wight fossil. Singapore hits record air pollution levels amid Indonesian wildfire haze. Pope Leo XIV diagnosed with adenocarcinoma of the lung. Satellite limits affect frontline drones. Ukrainian forces reported sudden speed restrictions on military-grade Starlink terminals overnight, causing connectivity losses above 160 kilometers per hour or 100 miles per hour. An advisor to President Volodymyr Zelensky stated that the change disrupted several combat missions involving drones. Defense sources confirmed that the throttling particularly hampered interceptor and mid-range operations, as well as logistics and reconnaissance. Officials continue investigating the root cause while seeking alternative solutions for battlefield communications. Century-old fossil yields new predator. Scientists have described a previously unknown species of Megaraptoran dinosaur from a partial skull discovered on the Isle of Wight more than 100 years ago. Estimates place the agile clawed carnivore at 3 to 4 meters long. Researchers at University College London and the Natural History Museum used CT scans to confirm unique features after the specimen had remained overlooked in museum collections since 1924. Regional haze reaches extreme readings. Singapore recorded its highest air pollution levels of 2026 as fine particulate matter concentrations surged due to smoke from Indonesian wildfires. Readings from specialized sensors prompted health advisories across the city-state. Neighboring Timor-Leste suspended in-person classes nationwide for 3 days in response to the worsening air quality. The haze, driven by seasonal peatland and forest fires, has affected multiple Southeast Asian nations and continues to challenge regional efforts to contain the annual environmental crisis. Pope Leo XIV diagnosed with adenocarcinoma of the lung. Lung nodules were reported on recent chest x-ray and further investigations suggested that this could be cancer. Adenocarcinoma is the most common lung cancer in non-smokers. At the moment, no details have been released as to the stage of the cancer. Early diagnosis and treatment confers a good prognosis. And in other news, Covent Garden landmark protected. The Freehold of Rules, London's oldest restaurant, has been donated to the National Trust in a gift valued at more than £11 million. Building at 3435 Maiden Lane in Covent Garden, opened continuously since 1798, will remain a working restaurant under commercial tenancy while the charity safeguards its historic interior and collection of visitor books, menus and photographs. Owner J.P. Mayhew said the donation ensures the site's future as a rare example of living heritage, while the current proprietor, Ricky McMenemy, will continue operating the business with rent supporting ongoing conservation. This was the news brought to you by pure247newshub.com.
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Welcome to Pure Brunch. It's Jojo here for the next couple of hours, 10 till 12, my normal slot, Thursday. Happy Thursday, 15th of October. Wow. Hope you're doing well this Thursday. It's Jojo here. I'm having a bit of a slow start, you know, just letting the music come in. That's what I'm doing today. I've got a great show for you. Look, lots of my usual features, great music, great chat. Tell you more about it after Coldplay. I think, oh yes, I'm looking at the songs that are coming up. Oh, we've got some good ones for you.

A bit of Coldplay there for us this Thursday morning. So what have I got in store for you for this Pure Brunch? Pure Brunch 10 till 12, Monday to Friday. Usually, or should I say normally, we have Katie Mack on Monday. I do Tuesday and Thursday. But thank you to Peter for doing Tuesday this week. I had something that I had to be at. And Wednesday is Bob Goody. I'm usually Thursday. And of course, Dan Rouse usually Friday, but not this Friday. We will have it covered. Don't worry. Hey, it's like those surprise. Who's going to be doing Pure Brunch Thursday? We'll soon find out. But it's me here, Jojo, for today. Pure Brunch Friday. I have an inkling who it might be, but we'll see. I don't want to say it just in case things get changed. We are like that. We're very flexible here at Pure 24/7 Radio. We are a family that looks after each other. So what have I got in store today and now? Let's just focus on Pure Brunch Thursday. Debt forgiveness, mashed potato, and fall fun. So I found a really heartwarming story, actually, to tell you around about 10:30. But do you want to hear the good news or the bad news? Debt forgiveness. Sounds good, doesn't it? It is good. It is good. But like I always say, not all news is good and not all news is bad. So there's a kind of a negativity to it, but definitely a good thing and a good story, because that's what I bring for you around about 10:30 on Pure Brunch. And then 11Z's. I'm still focusing on potatoes. I could be talking about potatoes for years to come, I think. The good old mashed potatoes. Let's look at that. I really fancy some now. The creamier, the better, eh? Ooh, lovely. We'll look at that. And around about 11:30, good news. Fall fun. I say fall fun because that sort of rolls off the tongue better than autumn fun. But that's what I mean. The fun we can have in autumn. All coming up today on Pure Brunch with Jojo.

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that song has made me feel better. Josh Baldwin and Carly, Safe in Your Arms. Oh, do you feel better now? I don't know how you've been feeling today. That's made me feel really good. You know, songs are very powerful, aren't they? And they can put us in a good mood or whatever. I like to play a lot of Skillet, actually. It really helps me through life. I went back in the car yesterday. It was quite funny. And Nathan sort of was blown away by the loudness of my music because I'd come back from something that was difficult. And so you can always tell how, depending on how loud the music is and what kind of music I might be playing. But that one was beautiful, wasn't it? I'm in a good place now. Sometimes I go through a phase where I like a song so much that I play it over and over. Do you do that? And that's one of them that I could just keep playing that today on, what do you call it when it just keeps rolling? It's going to be cool. Everything is going to be all right. Actually, there's a song about that, isn't there? This is Pure Brunch with Jojo, and everything is going to be all right. Keep tuning in to Pure 24/7 Radio, and we'll help you through the day, keep you company, keep you going, lift your spirits, make you laugh, that kind of stuff. That's what we're here for, to get you through. Life isn't easy, is it? And you know what? I'm just thinking, just remembered that the clocks go back or forward, don't they? They fall back, don't they? Yes. Yeah, so I think they're going back at the end of the month, so don't forget about that. And so that's going to make life difficult, isn't it? You know, we'll have a good moan about that, shall we? So coming up, we've got some good news, debt forgiveness. That sounds good, doesn't it? We'll talk about that very soon. And also coming up will be mashed potatoes for 11z's, and our good news today is fall fun in the autumn.

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3: 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It's like we know what's going on.

know I don't always play that tune, but sometimes I do. You can have too much of a good thing, you know. I do like that. Drop That by Jacob Plant. So that means we're going into, do you want to hear the good news or the bad news? And I'm talking about something called debt forgiveness. I don't know if you know what that means or if you've ever heard of it, but people in Pittsburgh, I guess that's in America, with outstanding debt on their water utilities can see it forgiven over a 24-month period. That's wonderful, isn't it? It does concern me though, doesn't it? You know, what we need as human beings, there are three basic needs, aren't there? We need water, we need shelter, and we need food. And water, I think you can't go without water, can you, for no more than 3 days. It's really, really important. And it's kind of sad, isn't it, that we should be having a situation where people are struggling to pay for something so basic, so much, so needed. But it is good that there is something going on there to help those who are struggling. I just don't think water should be a situation whereby you're in debt and you can't pay for it. It seems very wrong. And I know all around the world there are issues, but the Water Authority in Pittsburgh, they have certain customers have already been enrolled and need only keep up with monthly payments for a certain period of time. And there's sort of gradual outstanding debt is gradually forgiven. I think they mean by forgiven is like it's written off. It's called the Arrearage Forgiveness Program, and Pittsburgh Water recently updated and approved this program with some 4,300 city householders living below 200% of the federal poverty line, and they were automatically enrolled in this so that I guess they can get their water for free. It's hard, isn't it? I mean, this is good news, isn't it, that people who can't afford to pay their water rates or whatever they're called in America are being helped. But I just think, oh, it's really sad that it should come to this, that there should be a situation like this. If such a household had by the September the 1st an outstanding debt of $1,000, they can see that that's erased. For every month the obligation is met for 24 months. So I mean, they've got a really good program and they really are helping those who are struggling. And so that is the good news, isn't it? And they'll just be sort of putting their balance to zero so they're not in debt and stuff like that. So it's great. I don't quite understand the program. It sounds a little bit complicated. It's like just

wipe it off, that'll do. But it's really helping people who are struggling, and that is amazing. Although I think if people can't afford it, then they should really be giving it for free. I don't know what happens in this country. I'm presuming there's some support. But yeah, Pittsburgh Water said the program is possibly because a reasonably low number of total customers have outstanding or debt or missed payments. So they couldn't do it if there were lots and lots of people who were struggling, I guess. So greater than 95%, in fact, have neither. And Pittsburgh Water sees it as a kind of mutual aid opportunity for the fewer than 5% who are struggling. So there's a small portion of those who do pay into the water system, and therefore it is doable, isn't it? But yeah, we should be thinking about those without water, those who are struggling with water. But I think it is a good thing, isn't it? It's absolutely brilliant that they should be helping out those who can't afford to pay their water bill. So well done, Pittsburgh. I'm sure there are plenty of other schemes and programs like that throughout the world, but that's just a story that came up today. And it is good, isn't it? It's good that the Pittsburgh Water Company have got a specific program that they've updated and made an improvements on, and basically meeting the needs of those most struggling. Like it. Well done, Pittsburgh Water Authority. Yeah, that's a good story, isn't it? I couldn't help but play this one. Money's Too Tight to Mention. It sort of fits, doesn't it?

Oh, that was just a fun little song there, Building a Snowman. Oh, wonderful. Isn't it good fun building a snowman? I can't really think about building snowmans, although obviously I am now because I've been singing about it. Well, not singing, but listening to a song about it, because the sun is shining and it doesn't feel like it's going to snow anytime soon. Although you say that and it can turn here in the UK. I don't know if you've got snow where you are. I know people go out looking for snow, you know, going skiing and all those fun things that you can do in the snow. Talking about fun things you can do, there are fun things you can do that doesn't require snow, and that's autumn fun. Lots of great things that happen in autumn that we can do, and I'm going to talk about that in our good news. In your head, are you thinking of something already? We're thinking about the leaves that have fallen and the conker trees, and there's so much that we can have fun with because it's autumn. So I'm looking forward to talking about that. And of course, 11Z's just after 11, we'll do all things mashed potato. How do you like your potato? What's your preference? Do you struggle because it's like, oh, I like them all? But mashed potato, there's certain things that it definitely goes well with. I'll see what you think about that. But again, a versatile type of potato, because it can go anywhere, can't it? Breakfast, lunch, brunch, second lunch, second breakfast, supper. Oh, you name it. Mashed potatoes, anytime, any day. Well, actually, I'm not sure I'd want it too early in the morning or too late at night. But definitely it could work with breakfast and brunch. So that's the main thing.

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0: Oh, Lecrae there, try not to go off the deep end. Let's not do that. Actually, no, when you go swimming, you want to go in the deep end. If you're going to dive, you need the depth, don't you? But yeah, we know what he means. We don't want to go off the deep end. This is Jojo here for Pure Brunch Thursday. I'm here until 12. And then, of course, Nathan will take over for the late lunch and we'll have Schools Out with Peter. And the music will go on throughout the night. Background for Stephen D. Stephen D's done a good job this morning waking us up. I loved his, was it all day breakfast sandwich? Loved that one this morning. Always great features, always great stuff, always great presenters throughout the day here on Pure 24/7 Radio. We've got Jojo at the moment. And I'll be back tomorrow. Actually, it's Friday. I can't believe it's Friday already. Friday, I'll be back for doing the Get Your Home show from 4 till 7, covering for Andy B as he recovers from his stroke. But Andy B will be on later for his own show, which is very exciting. Do you know, I've got a picture in front of me and it's making my mouth water of this lovely bowl of mashed potatoes with a sprinkling of some sort of herb. I think it looks like chives. So we were talking about that for 11Zs. Yeah, that's right, 11Zs. We're talking about that after the news, but I've got a time for a couple more songs in this hour, and they're good ones. Of course they are. REM, I do like REM, with Kate Pearson, Near Wild Heaven. That sounds good. And take us out will be Lighthouse Family with Happy. I hope you are happy. I know happiness is overrated and it's joy that we're looking for, but happy, it will do me fine. I am happy today. The sun is shining. There's a little bit of breeze. I didn't have too bad a night's sleep. I'm getting on with things. I'm getting my to-do list is getting smaller. So that's good, isn't it? And of course, Friday is around the corner. So yeah, I'm in a good place and I hope you are too. Enjoy these next two songs. We'll have news and then mashed potato. Woohoo.
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1: From the Pure 24/7 News Hub, this is Peter reporting. Tragic school collapse in Pakistan claims many young lives. Ancient shipwreck discovered after millennia. Ukrainian energy infrastructure targeted in fresh assaults. Yemen's Houthi forces expand campaign against Saudi Arabia. And 17th century barn converted into stage venue. Tragic school collapse claims young lives. At least 27 students, mostly under the age of 13, and one teacher died when the roof of a private school collapsed during morning classes in Peshawar, Pakistan. Rescue teams worked through the day to free those trapped under the rubble of the two-story building in the Deer Colony neighborhood, with hospital officials reporting more than 40 injured, several in critical condition. Local reports linked heavy recent rainfall and possible weaknesses in the aging construction as potential causes. Ancient cargo vessel surfaces after millennia. Archaeologists working near Kekova Island off southern Turkey have identified a shipwreck dating to between 4,400 and 4,700 years ago, making it the oldest known example in the world. Divers recovered roughly 30 ceramic amphorae, some still containing traces of their original contents, along with stone anchors from a depth of about 30 meters. The early Bronze Age trading vessel is estimated at around 10 meters long. Researchers described the find as a rare capsule of seafaring life in the eastern Mediterranean. Ukrainian energy infrastructure targeted in fresh assaults. Russian missile and drone strikes against power stations and critical infrastructure left more than 600,000 people without electricity across parts of Ukraine, including the capital, Kiev. Ukrainian officials reported that residential buildings lost heating as temperature began to fall, while several civilians were killed or wounded in the overnight attacks. President Volodymyr Zelensky described the assaults as a deliberate attempt to make cities unlivable. Yemen's Houthi forces expand campaign against Saudi Arabia. Houthi forces launched further attacks on Saudi Arabia, striking the headquarters of state oil company Aramco in Tehran, as well as airports in the capital. Officials reported damage to upper floors of the Aramco building used by senior executives, though no casualties were immediately confirmed. The assaults form part of an intensified campaign that has repeatedly hit oil facilities, military sites, and civilian aviation infrastructure in recent days. And in other news, 17th century barn converted into stage venue. A Grade 2 listed 17th century threshing barn in Verulamium Park, UK, has opened its doors as an intimate 120-seat performance venue. Local company OVO raised more than £1 million to stage a temporary work-in-progress season before full renovation next year. Further shows, including a new play and immersive Christmas Carol, will follow before the building closes for permanent conversion into a year-round repertory theatre. This was the news brought to you by Pure247NewsHub.com.
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3: I'm getting straight on with 11 C's. No messing this morning. Must be because I'm hungry, actually. Mashed potatoes, that's what we're looking at. I'm doing a whole series on potatoes. And mashed potato, well, I was just looking at potato. Absolutely fascinating, the history. So the potato has been a staple diet, I think, in many countries around the world. But it was first in the Inca Empire and then the Spaniards who conquered them and came around. And so was planted in the 16th century and was eaten on voyages and all that kind of good stuff. But potatoes originally didn't take off in Europe. In fact, this is really interesting. In France, potatoes were so unappetizing that the French government passed a law banning the food for source by humans in 1748. And instead, the potatoes were basically reserved for animal feed in France. And they actually thought the potatoes could cause leprosy. Interesting, isn't it? I love this. Fascinating to hear the history. So, but the irony is it was a Frenchman who first discovered the tasty variations of potatoes, actually. And then the dish has become very popular centuries over, and including the mashed potato. So it was Antoine Augustin Parmentier, a French military pharmacist. He was he served 7 years in a war between Britain and France, and then he was imprisoned, and he was put on a diet of potatoes, and he discovered that this wasn't a leprosy-inducing kind of animal feed, but actually you could live off this stuff. And he experimented and came up with variations. It's amazing. And so, the French did get into it. The ban was lifted, and they had mashed potatoes and all kinds of potatoes. Interesting, isn't it? And the French government was eventually forced to lift their ban on potatoes in 1772, when they were sort of pushing forward. This was this guy, Antoine or Parmentier, on my French. So eventually farmers in Europe found potatoes easiest to grow and cultivate, and actually it really helped. You can, you know, live off potatoes, can't you? There's a real sustenance there and quite a lot of vitamins. And of course it grows quite easily, isn't it? So really virtually ended famine by having these potatoes come in. It's huge, isn't it? Absolutely amazing. The humble potato. And of course, this guy experimented and did mashed potatoes. We're not 100% sure how mashed potatoes came about, but there's a rich history, isn't there, of mashed potatoes. The inventor of mashed potatoes is Hannah Glass, and she did a cookbook, and that was very popular in Britain. Benjamin Franklin, Thomas Jefferson, and George Washington also owned copies of her cookbook, which I guess had mashed potatoes in. So there you go. Absolutely amazing. The simple mashed potato has a long history. And I think because of that, and that was just so interesting, we're going to do more mashed potatoes, because look at what we can. Oh, there's a picture there with gravy dripping all over it. Oh, lovely. So a little bit of a potted history for you. And we'll look more at the mashed potato, because I want to look at some recipes. And I'd love to hear, how do you make your mashed potato? Do you put lots of milk, lots of butter? You know, are you a steamiest with that? You know, how and what potatoes do you prefer to use for mashed potatoes? Love to hear from you. Hello at pure247radio.org. Mashed potatoes. Do you know what? I'm happy. We've had Happy by Lighthouse Family. The sun is shining. So let's play U2, Beautiful Day.

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1: Oh, I was just trying to remember what I was going to talk about. And I saw a photograph. Where was it? I don't know if it was Facebook or Instagram, from Pure 24/7 Radio. It was a picture of Andy B, at Christians in Media last week. We were there on Friday and he was standing up because he spent, it was interesting because I remember seeing a picture from last year and you can see he's sitting at the table. But of course this year he's in a wheelchair because of his stroke, but he was standing up. So it was a lovely picture there of him. I just thought I'd share that with you. It's great to see people's progress, isn't it? And sometimes I think it's hard sometimes to see it for yourself. So it's good to have pictures and videos, isn't it, and things to show. I mean, that's why it's probably a good idea to have a journal, isn't it? If you go through an experience, you've got a record, and if you're having a low point or thinking you're not making any progress, whether you're learning a language, whether you're progressing it with some sort of health issue, whether you're making progress with fitness, if you've got a record, that's why we've got all these devices, haven't we, for our arms. We can monitor our steps, we can monitor our speed, all that kind of stuff. It's good, isn't it, to be able to see and see where we're making progress. So when we have our low points and we're not feeling so good about ourselves, we can go, hey, look, I like my app that I have. I go for a run and it always says something really positive, like, hey, you nailed it, or yeah, you really get, I can't remember the phrases now, but they're just really simple little phrases that just cheer me up. It's good to have feedback and it's good to have some encouragement, isn't it? So do encourage people if they're going through something or they're trying to get fitter or whatever. It's always good. Just to give them I love it when I go running as well sometimes, and you just you meet a dog walker or somebody walking by and they go, come on, keep going, it's really nice. So I'll encourage you to do that. If you do see a runner, just give them a little bit of an oomph. Some people go, oh, that looks hard, oh, that's tough, isn't it? No, we don't want any of that. We just want, hey, keep going. That's what we want to hear.

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1: Do you know what? I feel like I'm really good to you. I've just been checking through some things that we can do in the autumn. That's my good news coming up very soon. And there's just a bucket load of things we can do. It's absolutely amazing that the autumn isn't long enough for all the things that we can do. So I'm really excited about talking about that. That is the good news. That's something to cheer us up, something to put a smile on our face. That's what we need, don't we, here on this Thursday, 15th of October, halfway through the month, coming towards when clocks go back. And the warmth is going, isn't it? It's getting cooler. Maybe it's already got very cold where you are, but we're experiencing some form of warmth, and I do see the sun. But just keep smiling. It's okay. We need it. We need the seasons, don't we? We need winter. We need autumn, and it cycles around. It's all good. But let's talk about all the highlights, the good things that we can do during the autumn. That's coming up very soon. But let's have a bit more music, shall we? Oh, this will cheer you up. LZ7.

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4: That is 100% true. I love the word smorgasbord. Actually, that's what we could do for brunch, couldn't we? Look at smorgasbord of food, because it's normally relating to food, but we're using it in terms of music and chat. Jojo here for Pure Brunch Thursday, and we're coming up. We're in the last half hour, and I will hand over to Nathan for the late lunch. But before that, I want to share some good news, and I'm calling it Fall Fun. Fall means autumn. And so I want to talk about what we can do in the autumn. I'm going to play Matthew West, All the Broken Pieces. I'll give the good news about autumn fun, fall fun, I'm calling it. And then we'll go into Hallelujah anyway, Rend Collective. Just wrap it around some good music, you know, just to really make us feel good for good news today. I hope you're having a good day, and I hope this will cheer you up and lift your spirits. I don't know if you like autumn, whether it's your favourite season, whether it's one of those you think, nah. But I think what I'm about to tell you, whichever way is going to make you think, autumn's all right, actually.

The good news today is fall fun. Not falling, autumn fun. But fall fun sounds better. So that's what I'm talking about. Autumn is an amazing season, isn't it? It's a time where some good weather, actually. The sun shines. It's a little bit cooler, but we go for walks. We can go to the park. We take in the different colours. Amazingly beautiful browns and yellows. Still green. I mean, you get the evergreen, don't you? So lots to do. And of course, coming up, maybe a bonfire. Maybe you can light a fire outside. Lots of things. The skies are amazing. You get amazing sunsets and sunrises as well this time of the year. So what can you do in the autumn? Well, the first thing I think of is jumping around, walking around in leaves and hearing that rustling sound. Be careful where you're walking, of course. But if you're in a park or at the side of a field, it's just great fun, isn't it? Getting yourself in those leaves, wonderful. That's what I think about when I think about autumn. Looking for something, I suppose, strange in the woods or in the park, something different, something interesting, that you can do. This is a really good one. Gathering cones, collecting cones, because they look beautiful, don't they, in a bowl. I know some people decorate their homes for different seasons, and I think that's absolutely lovely to sort of take away other kinds of furniture or furnishings, like cushions and blankets or stuff like that, and then I've seen them in the shops, Happy Autumn or autumnal colours. I love that idea. I would like to do that, just bring in all the autumn colours, maybe put some pumpkins around, whether they're ceramic ones or real ones. Absolutely wonderful. But yeah, a bowl of cones. They're really nice, aren't they? Particularly at Christmas time. And maybe you could put some sort of gold colouring on them. So collecting cones is a good idea because you can use that as a decoration for Christmas, but or just a decoration for autumn. Absolutely love that. They are beautiful, aren't they? Cones. Amazing. Actually, you can go and collect all kinds of things. There's conkers as well. We can have a conker, game of conkers, and collecting just all kinds of things that fall on the ground. It's brilliant. I like the idea of collecting leaves and maybe drawing them or just sticking them down into a collage. That is just wonderful. There's just so many things you can do outside, collecting stuff and bringing them inside and doing stuff inside. Photos is a good one, getting photos with the beautiful autumnal trees and stuff behind you, going into the forests, into the parks and stuff like that. And one other thing that I found, you can make a hibernation home. So of course, this time of the year, some sort of animals do start preparing for winter, and they kind of, apparently toads and mini beasts look for like log piles and leaf litters to keep them warm and dry, and squirrels collect and hide nuts so they have food. So you could make a cozy warm place for a toad or a mini beast to hibernate if you fancied. But there's so much to do, isn't there? That is good news, isn't it? There's so much to do in the autumn, so much that nature provides. So if you can walk to your local park, it really doesn't have to cost anything, does it? And isn't it lovely to have a picture of autumn? I remember actually taking our children when they were much younger for an autumn walk to see what we could gather, and we made bookmarks. So we sort of had the experience of autumn. And they drew their own pictures. So there was pictures of acorns, and even wrote a poem. And we've still got those bookmarked. So they were lovely little pictures that we cut up and laminated. And all these years later, it's got to be 10, possibly 15 years later, we still have those bookmarks. And they are just everything about what autumn is. There you go. There's some top tips, some lovely ideas. I'm sure you've got loads more yourself, but there's so much to do in autumn. Why not make yourself a bookmark? And it'll be a keeper. And who doesn't need a bookmark? Are you like me? And in our family, you read a book and you cannot find a bookmark, even though we've got them somewhere, and you usually end up using a piece of paper. Make some bookmarks. They are so useful.

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1: Oh, I've enjoyed Pure Brunch today. I'm so glad you could be with me. What have we done? We've done, do you want to hear the good news or the bad news? Debt, forgiveness. I love that sort of phrase. Where somewhere in America, Pittsburgh, they are giving people help. Those particularly struggling financially and obviously just wiping out their debt regarding water. So that's really good. I'm sure lots of programs like that across the world, or you hope so, don't you? But yeah, that was good news. That was, do you want to hear the good news or the bad news? We were doing potatoes again, but this time mashed potatoes. So not sure how that came about, mashed potatoes, but there's a French guy who was in prison who was fed a staple diet of potatoes. And then decided, hang on a minute, these potatoes, they're all right, and took that back to France. And the government then got rid of the ban. It's really interesting, isn't it? I can't believe they had a ban on potatoes because they really thought it was bad for them and it's really untasty. But yeah, lots. If you go to France, I'm sure there's lots of meals with potatoes now. But wow, I didn't know that. But that was so I love uncovering these sorts of things for you. And so we'll do some more uncovering of different stories around potato history, origins, all that kind of good stuff. We'll do some more of that. I'm back for Pure Brunch next week, Tuesdays and Thursdays, I think. I say that loosely, but I will be around. And of course, I'm doing the Get Your Home show tomorrow. And I'm really, really hoping I'll be back on Family Focus because I've missed it. I've not been on there for a couple of Sundays, so I should be back. And of course, the 70 show I do on a Tuesday night will be repeated on Saturday from 10 till 12. And it was a really interesting one. It always is. Driving in the 70s and cars in the 70s. The Renault 5. Absolutely brilliant. So let's have one more piece of music I better move across for Nathan, who will give us the late lunch. Lots of great music, lots of great chat, all his usual features. Let's have some Kelly Clarkson, shall we? Walk Away.

Oh, there's Kelly Clarkson recommending us walk away. There is a time to walk away, isn't there? Walk away, walk away. And there are times to walk in. I do. There are songs about heroes, aren't there? And I think in my last article in Pure Media, the magazine, I wrote about the heroes, a police officer jumping to the aid of another police officer. And sometimes people do walk into the fire, into the problem, into the risk and danger. And we need people like that. But sometimes we do need to walk away. I love that song. We've got some great tunes coming your way all the way through the day, so do stay tuned to Pure 24/7 Radio, and some great shows, great presenters. I know I say that all the time. I'm gonna have to go now. I hope you have a great rest of your day. We've got one more song actually before the news, and then Nathan will take it away with the late lunch. School's out, get your home show with Andy B, woohoo, and all great music coming your way. Thank you so much for joining me. I will be back, as I say, for the Get Your Home Show tomorrow from 4 till 7. And I look forward to that, more national days and that kind of stuff. But Andy B will do that today for us. What else was I going to say? I can't remember now. It's all gone. It's just like, boom. I've really enjoyed doing potatoes. I want mashed potatoes now for tea, but I don't think we've even got a potato in the house. Oh, well, I need to sort that out, don't I? You have a great rest of your day. Thank you so much for joining me. I will be back tomorrow, as I say, for the Get Your Home Show. This is Maps, Maroon 5. Nice upbeat one, I think. Take us into the news.

0: 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We'll be here for you.
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2: From the Pure 24/7 News Hub, this is Peter reporting. Tragic school collapse in Pakistan claims many young lives. Ancient shipwreck discovered after millennia. Ukrainian energy infrastructure targeted in fresh assaults. Yemen's Houthi forces expand campaign against Saudi Arabia. And 17th century barn converted into stage venue. Tragic school collapse claims young lives. At least 27 students, mostly under the age of 13, and one teacher died when the roof of a private school collapsed during morning classes in Peshawar, Pakistan. Rescue teams worked through the day to free those trapped under the rubble of the two-story building in the Deir Colony neighborhood, with hospital officials reporting more than 40 injured, several in critical condition. Local reports linked heavy recent rainfall and possible weaknesses in the aging construction as potential causes. Ancient cargo vessel surfaces after millennia. Archaeologists working near Kekova Island off southern Turkey have identified a shipwreck dating to between 4,400 and 4,700 years ago, making it the oldest known example in the world. Divers recovered roughly 30 ceramic amphorae, some still containing traces of their original contents, along with stone anchors from a depth of about 30 meters. The early Bronze Age trading vessel is estimated at around 10 meters long. Researchers described the find as a rare capsule of seafaring life in the eastern Mediterranean. Ukrainian energy infrastructure targeted in fresh assaults. Russian missile and drone strikes against power stations and critical infrastructure left more than 600,000 people without electricity across parts of Ukraine, including the capital, Kiev. Ukrainian officials reported that residential buildings lost heating as temperature began to fall, while several civilians were killed or wounded in the overnight attacks. President Volodymyr Zelensky described the assaults as a deliberate attempt to make cities unlivable. Yemen's Houthi forces expand campaign against Saudi Arabia. Houthi forces launched further attacks on Saudi Arabia, striking the headquarters of state oil company Aramco in Tehran, as well as airports in the capital. Officials reported damage to upper floors of the Aramco building used by senior executives, though no casualties were immediately confirmed. The assaults form part of an intensified campaign that has repeatedly hit oil facilities, military sites, and civilian aviation infrastructure in recent days. And in other news, 17th century barn converted into stage venue. A Grade 2 listed 17th century threshing barn in Verulamium Park, UK, has opened its doors as an intimate 120-seat performance venue. Local company OVO raised more than £1 million to stage a temporary work-in-progress season before full renovation next year. Further shows, including a new play and immersive Christmas carol, will follow before the building closes for permanent conversion into a year-round repertory theatre. This was the news brought to you by Pure247NewsHub.com.
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2: It is indeed. Hello and welcome. It's now time for the late lunch here on Pure 24/7 Radio. I'm Nathan Thomas. Delighted to be back with you this Thursday. We are beginning the show today with something from The Clash. They finished yesterday's show with Rock the Casbah. I promised you a song which featured the idea of London. I wonder if you can guess what that is. That's right, it's London Calling to kick off today's late lunch.

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1: Well, it's fantastic to be back with you today, kicking off the show with something from The Clash and also Lucy Silber's there, What You're Made Of. So good to be back, and I hope all is well for you. Well, is it ever all well for any of us, really? But anyway, I hope you're keeping well this Thursday. It is the 15th of October. We're about halfway through the month now. And boy, this month has gone by rather quickly, rather more rapidly than I imagined. But anyway, good to be with you. And coming up on the show today, well, all the usual stuff, a wonderful array of music and sophisticated chat with yours truly. And of course, we've got various features such as the learning curve for the day, the millennium moment. I've already picked those out for you. So it's going to be four kind of upbeat, happy, exciting rock songs. And I'll let you know what those are just after 1 o'clock. Also to come will be the mini decade disco. And then there's a little look at national days and what people are celebrating today. So yeah, plenty to come. And as always, wonderful music to keep you company.

you know, it is interesting to note that we started today's show with quite a few artists that hail from the UK, either Scotland in the case of Travis just there, or the London in the case of The Clash. But next up, we are going to move over to a slightly different place, not that far geographically speaking, with something from the Cranberries. They, of course, are from Ireland. They formed in 1989. This next song coming your way is called Waltzing Back.

It's Anastasia for you here on Pure 24/7 Radio. It's the Late Lunch Show with me, Nathan Thomas. So good to be keeping you company today. And yeah, hopefully whiling away your lunchtime. But of course, whatever meal is closest to you, you're more than welcome to join us, and I hope you're having a great day. It's Thursday, so just the penultimate day before the weekend. I love that word, penultimate. Did you know there's also an extension of it? Anti-penultimate, which is basically the one before the last. So yeah, it's getting a bit complicated with that, but anyway, I don't know if you can add more antis to make it more, but then it just gets silly, doesn't it? Anyway, coming up next, some friendly fires taking us into a few announcements, and on the other side of that, we've got our learning curve to come very soon. So this is where I share my latest, you know, life lessons. Every day we go through various learning curves, don't we? Some steeper than others, but all hopefully for the betterment of our character and refining our general understanding of life. So you know, I like to kind of try and verbalise those so that I'll remember them better and perhaps apply them better in the future. But we'll get onto that in just a moment. Right now, it's Friendly Fires. Again, an English band in this case, indie rock. They hail from Hertfordshire, which is a beautiful place. St Albans, to be precise. And you know, there was some news I read recently about something going on in that area. Something about an old barn being converted into a stage. Like an old, really old one. Which is kind of cool. I love it when they do that. Convert these old places into more, you know, modern use. These derelict buildings in many cases that can actually be repurposed. Anyway, that's a bit of a tangent, isn't it? Have this song now from Friendly Fires, Jump in the Pool.

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Very nice song to lead us into the learning curve for the day from Norah Jones. That was Carnival Town. My learning curve today is simply inspired by, well, not necessarily getting off to a great start this morning. And I realised that even though the day didn't really start as well as I might have hoped, I wasn't necessarily, you know, didn't quite achieve everything I'd hoped as soon as I'd hoped, you know, it doesn't necessarily mean that the whole day is a write-off, nor does it mean that I can't necessarily do things as well as I normally would. It just means perhaps I need to extend myself and others a little more patience than usual. And I think more patience can never really be a bad thing, can it? Well, almost never. Anyway, that's just a simple thing I realised this morning. Not a brilliant start to the day, but not the end of the world. And carrying on, just getting on with stuff, which you kind of have to, really, don't you? Regardless of what kind of morning you've had, whether it started smoothly, started excitingly, started appallingly, you know, we just got to carry on and keep moving forward, and that's what I've been trying to do all day. And here I am on the late lunch show, still doing my show as normal. You know, life goes on even if things don't go so well as we get up and wake up. Yeah, it's an interesting one because obviously, you know, when you start the day, we like to start the day well, we like to start the day smoothly, we like to start the day with a certain degree of, you know, just positivity. But it doesn't always work out that way, does it? You kind of wake up and something catches you off guard, and then you're distracted by something else, and then you end up having to deal with a problem, circumnavigating issues, and then suddenly you find yourself delayed by half an hour or something, and then suddenly trying to rush to get things done. It's never nice, is it? But it's just part of life. And the important thing is not to panic, I guess, and just take it as it comes. Do your best to work around problems and carry on. Keep calm and carry on. That old adage has never really lost any of its value, even if we kind of grow tired sometimes of the saying, you know, keep calm. If somebody's not keeping calm, what's the last thing they want to hear? Yeah, to keep calm. But yeah, keep calm and carry on. That is my motto for the day. And hopefully it will hold me in good stead as I go through all whatever else the day still has in coming. But coming up in this show, we've got still the millennial moment to come. Got some really exciting rock songs, as I call them. And that's coming up in a little while. I can tell you one of the songs comes from Rocky 3, to be precise. That probably already gives it away. But that is coming just after 1 o'clock. Right now, though, we have a bit of disco from the Tramps.

Never get tired of that band and their very distinct sound. Melodic hard rock is their style, and that's Magnum, Heartbroke and Busted. Here on Pure 24/7 Radio today, great to have you joining me, and I hope you're having a fantastic Thursday, whatever that looks like for you. It is roughly quarter one here on the Late Lunch Show. We are, well, just had our learning curve. I was explaining how the day didn't necessarily get off to a brilliant start, but how, you know, when we are presented with those kinds of difficulties and not a very smooth beginnings, doesn't mean we need to write off the whole day, and doesn't mean we can't still do a brilliant job. Everything we got to get done, and that is just what I'm trying to do, hour by hour, minute by minute. Great to be with you on the Late Lunch. Really enjoying the tunes. We've got another fantastic one coming now from Ocean Colour Scene and Michael Jackson before the end of this hour. But right now, let's go back to the 90s with this one, often abbreviated to OCS, apparently. So we could just say it's OCS. You've got it bad.

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quite cool sound from Shania Twain, Hate to Love. One final song now, taking us up to the news. It's Michael Jackson, Remember the Time. That'll take us up to the 1 o'clock news. And after that, we've got our Millennium Moment, to look forward to. A mix of exciting rock songs I have chosen for you today. And I'm looking forward to playing those, I must say. We've got a song from Rocky III. And we've got a couple of others, including Stereophonics. But I will introduce the full range of awesome tunes after when we get there. Right now, it's Michael Jackson, Remember the Time.

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1: From the Pure 24/7 News Hub, this is Peter reporting. Tragic school collapse in Pakistan claims many young lives. Ancient shipwreck discovered after millennia. Ukrainian energy infrastructure targeted in fresh assaults. Yemen's Houthi forces expand campaign against Saudi Arabia. And 17th century barn converted into stage venue. Tragic school collapse claims young lives. At least 27 students, mostly under the age of 13, and one teacher died when the roof of a private school collapsed during morning classes in Peshawar, Pakistan. Rescue teams worked through the day to free those trapped under the rubble of the two-story building in the Deer Colony neighborhood, with hospital officials reporting more than 40 injured, several in critical condition. Local reports linked heavy recent rainfall and possible weaknesses in the aging construction as potential causes. Ancient cargo vessel surfaces after millennia. Archaeologists working near Kekova Island off southern Turkey have identified a shipwreck dating to between 4,400 and 4,700 years ago, making it the oldest known example in the world. Divers recovered roughly 30 ceramic amphorae, some still containing traces of their original contents, along with stone anchors from a depth of about 30 meters. The early Bronze Age trading vessel is estimated at around 10 meters long. Researchers described the find as a rare capsule of seafaring life in the eastern Mediterranean. Ukrainian energy infrastructure targeted in fresh assaults. Russian missile and drone strikes against power stations and critical infrastructure left more than 600,000 people without electricity across parts of Ukraine, including the capital, Kiev. Ukrainian officials reported that residential buildings lost heating as temperature began to fall, while several civilians were killed or wounded in the overnight attacks. President Volodymyr Zelensky described the assaults as a deliberate attempt to make cities unlivable. Yemen's Houthi forces expand campaign against Saudi Arabia. Houthi forces launched further attacks on Saudi Arabia, striking the headquarters of state oil company Aramco in Tehran, as well as airports in the capital. Officials reported damage to upper floors of the Aramco building used by senior executives, though no casualties were immediately confirmed. The assaults form part of an intensified campaign that has repeatedly hit oil facilities, military sites, and civilian aviation infrastructure in recent days. And in other news, 17th century barn converted into stage venue. A Grade 2 listed 17th century threshing barn in Verulamium Park, UK, has opened its doors as an intimate 120-seat performance venue. Local company OVO raised more than £1 million to stage a temporary work-in-progress season before full renovation next year. Further shows, including a new play and immersive Christmas carol, will follow before the building closes for permanent conversion into a year-round repertory theatre. This was the news brought to you by Pure247NewsHub.com.
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3: Oh, a brilliant jingle. That was actually recorded, believe it or not, on the Family Focus show at one point with Andy B and Jojo, using practical effects to create those sounds. That was an actual whisk there that she was using into the microphone to give you the impression, the idea of mixing stuff up. And there is quite an extraordinary mix on Pure 247 Radio, which is what you're tuned into right now with me, Nathan Thomas, here on the Late Lunch Show. As we enter the second hour, we've got plenty to come, which I'm very much looking forward to introducing more fully. One of those is the Millennium Moment. So well, this is where we compare music of a similar style or genre from across the millennium, the turn of the millennium, the year 2000. And that is coming up in just a moment. I've got some really cool rock songs primarily, some more hard rock perhaps, but all brilliant tunes and all fairly exciting songs, which is what I've been kind of trying to choose, exciting rock songs. First up though, to get us into the second hour of the show, we'll have some Tori Kelly and this one from Lady Hawk.

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Great to have you joining me on the Late Lunch Show. We've got our Millennium Moment coming your way next, and it's exciting rock from before and after the millennium. We are going to begin with a song from 1982, from a movie, in fact, a very popular movie. I shall let you know what that is in a second. But we've also got some Van Halen with Panama. That'll be from around about 1984. And then on to post Millennium exciting rock, we have Stereophonics, You're My Star, and finally Need to Breathe, Nothing Left to Lose. But it's my great pleasure to introduce you to the very first song on today's Millennium Moment. That is Survivor, Eye of the Tiger.

0: And that's a wrap on our Millennium Moment today. A mix of rock tunes from before and after the millennium. That was Need to Breathe with Nothing Left to Lose. And of course, we started with Survivor, Eye of the Tiger. Wow, so cool. I hope you enjoyed those. Hope you had it turned up nice and loud, because some music is best enjoyed nice and loud, isn't it? And I think rock is among those genres that you particularly want to have nice and loud. Anyway, on to some announcements next. We've got some Sophie Ellis-Bextor coming your way soon, as well as Kaiser Chiefs, some Ellie Goulding, among others. This is The Late Lunch. 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
3: I never forget where I come from. It's good to stay rooted, and I drive past phone boxes where I've been left for dead, and I think about that, and I think I'm still here. And then when I think of the influence that I've got in prisons through the storytelling and through my narrative, only God could do that.
4: We've had some really, really harrowing stories of parents just emailing us a few times now saying that unfortunately their children have passed away, but icing pot was one of the best things that they did. And they've got pictures and memories of their children, and you know, those songs are utterly precious to them.
5: It was Carl's inspiration, you know. As we were writing the script, I could call him up and say, hey, when you were getting interrogated by the Gestapo, you know, how did that work? And he would give these just incredible details about what it was like. This was a first-hand source. He was there. It was just, you know, what an incredible gift to have that as a source to develop this film.
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1: 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So yeah, good to have you with me on the Late Lunch Show today. We are about halfway through and we've just had our millennium moment. I must say, I'm still very, very buzzing with the excitement of those rock songs. We had Stereophonics, we had some Need to Breathe in there, Eye of the Tiger, of course, and also I think we had Panama by Van Halen. So yeah, a real great mix of rock songs, both classic and more modern alike. So yeah, good stuff. Next up, got some Texas for you, and in a short while, I've also got, I noticed this, a movie track from Sing, and the very amazing voice of Jennifer Hudson performing a really interesting tune. I'll let you know that is specifically after a few more songs. We've got some Texas coming your way next, also some Ollie Murs, Ellie Goulding, and with some Robbie Williams just before the end of the hour. This is from Texas though, and we are going back to early noughties, part of their sort of existence as a band. This one's called Careful What You Wish For.

Awesome, from Olimers. That was Stick With Me. Now, I told you there was a movie track coming up, performed by the very talented Jennifer Hudson. She's worked with pretty much every big name in the music industry, been around quite a long time, and lent her voice to a number of different musicals as well. One of those is the film Sing, which I must say I quite like. Now, I say musical, but it's not necessarily technically a musical. There's a lot of musical numbers in there, but they're not necessarily performed, you know, like you would think in a musical. The musical numbers tend to kind of, they are part of a scene, aren't they? Whereas within this, it's just lots of musical numbers performed at various stages, you know? And of course, it's got a really awesome soundtrack. The song that Jennifer Hudson performs is actually a Beatles track originally. It's called Golden Slumbers, Carry Me Home. So carry that weight, and it is quite impressive, a very impressive voice, as you'll see. But this is Golden Slumbers, Carry That Weight by Jennifer Hudson. Got some Robbie Williams as well before we hit the 2 o'clock news.

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1: From the Pure 24/7 News Hub, this is Peter reporting. Tragic school collapse in Pakistan claims many young lives. Ancient shipwreck discovered after millennia. Ukrainian energy infrastructure targeted in fresh assaults. Yemen's Houthi forces expand campaign against Saudi Arabia. And 17th century barn converted into stage venue. Tragic school collapse claims young lives. At least 27 students, mostly under the age of 13, and one teacher died when the roof of a private school collapsed during morning classes in Peshawar, Pakistan. Rescue teams worked through the day to free those trapped under the rubble of the two-story building in the Deir Colony neighborhood, with hospital officials reporting more than 40 injured, several in critical condition. Local reports linked heavy recent rainfall and possible weaknesses in the aging construction as potential causes. Ancient cargo vessel surfaces after millennia. Archaeologists working near Kekova Island off southern Turkey have identified a shipwreck dating to between 4,400 and 4,700 years ago, making it the oldest known example in the world. Divers recovered roughly 30 ceramic amphorae, some still containing traces of their original contents, along with stone anchors from a depth of about 30 meters. The early Bronze Age trading vessel is estimated at around 10 meters long. Researchers described the find as a rare capsule of seafaring life in the eastern Mediterranean. Ukrainian energy infrastructure targeted in fresh assaults. Russian missile and drone strikes against power stations and critical infrastructure left more than 600,000 people without electricity across parts of Ukraine, including the capital, Kiev. Ukrainian officials reported that residential buildings lost heating as temperature began to fall, while several civilians were killed or wounded in the overnight attacks. President Volodymyr Zelensky described the assaults as a deliberate attempt to make cities unlivable. Yemen's Houthi forces expand campaign against Saudi Arabia. Houthi forces launched further attacks on Saudi Arabia, striking the headquarters of state oil company Aramco in Tehran, as well as airports in the capital. Officials reported damage to upper floors of the Aramco building used by senior executives, though no casualties were immediately confirmed. The assaults form part of an intensified campaign that has repeatedly hit oil facilities, military sites, and civilian aviation infrastructure in recent days. And in other news, 17th century barn converted into stage venue. A Grade 2 listed 17th century threshing barn in Verulamium Park, UK, has opened its doors as an intimate 120-seat performance venue. Local company OVO raised more than £1 million to stage a temporary work-in-progress season before full renovation next year. Further shows, including a new play and immersive Christmas Carol, will follow before the building closes for permanent conversion into a year-round repertory theatre. This was the news brought to you by Pure247NewsHub.com.
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3: Well, hello and welcome to the Late Lunch Show today. My name is Nathan Thomas. Good to be with you. We've just entered the final hour and coming up very soon, we have our mini decade disco. As always, we're going to be having four different songs from four different decades in chronological order. Today, we're actually going to start in the 70s and finish up in the 90s, which is cool. So that's coming up in just a sec. We've got some Mariah Carey before we get there, though, and also this one, which is totally different to Mariah Carey, Bass Hunter, a Swedish singer and record producer and songwriter. This is his 2008 hit, Now You're Gone. Now

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1: So I realised that I said we would start in the 70s and finish in the 90s for our mini decade disco, but of course that's only three decades, and a mini decade disco always has four. So what I meant was the noughties. We're going to start in the 70s and finish in the noughties. So in reverse order, we have The Cause, All in a Day. That came out on their album In Blue in the year 2000, just within the noughties. We also have Blur, On Your Own, from 1990-something. It's kind of a bit of a different track for them. It's a bit quieter, and it's actually a little bit longer, so that's cool. And for the 80s, it'll be Wet, Wet, Wet, I Can Give You Everything. And to start us off, Eruption, from 1977, I Can't Stand the Rain.

Always good to have something from the cause in the mix. That was All in a Day, and this is Pure 24/7 Radio. Good to be with you. I'm Nathan Thomas, and we've just finished our mini decade disco, which is where we get a little flavour of different decades in chronological order from, you know, different artists. It's always very different artists. There may be some similarities, but I try to get quite an eclectic mix, so you get a real different flavour for each decade. Really, we had today Eruption, Wet Wet Wet, Blur, and that one from The Cause, which is again quite a unique mix. Every single time it's different. Every single time it's just giving us a bit of a representation of each decade, because each one had its own kind of trends in terms of the instrumentation, lyrics, perhaps just the general outlook and appearance of the bands, you know, even the way it would have been packaged and distributed. You know, I mean, music from the 70s was not immediately put on Spotify or other streaming platforms. No, it was not like that at all. So, of course, the way it was distributed, the way it was written, the audience for which it was written was so different. And so you do get a wonderful flavour for that decade of culture and civilization, which is really cool. Now, on to another song. Now we are going to jump forward just one more decade with a song from Fireflight. This is quite different to the last few because this is a bit of a harder rock song. It's quite cool, though. And I believe it is from their album For Those Who Wait, which was nominated in the 2011 Grammy Awards. It's a very cool song, and it's like many of their songs, it kind of speaks of overcoming stuff, of overcoming trauma or difficulty, or I don't know, some other horrible challenge that you might come across in life. Some, of course, we might relate to, some are a little less common, but I love that in their music they do really pull out some real depth in overcoming adversity in life.

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2: 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It's like we know what's going on.

You know, if you ever are tuned in on Sunday afternoons and you hear that song, you will know it is time for the Family Focus Show. Because, yeah, Sundays 3 till 6 with Andy B and Jojo. I mean, it's looked a little bit different for the last sort of few months after Andy B's stroke, which he's still recovering from and doing a fantastic job of, by the way. But, yeah, Family Focus with Andy B and Jojo, that is their opening track. I mean, quite a few shows over time have had an opening track. I'm pretty confident that Darren Rouse has a closing track. He always finishes with that one from Seth MacFarlane, Let's Face the Music and Dance, and other stuff like that. We all have our little things, which I love. I think Katie Mack always starts and finishes her show with the same artist, which is really cool. I like to finish my show with a certain artist and then start the next show with the very same one. Kind of links them together, which is really nice. Anyhow, it is the late lunch. My name's Nathan Thomas on Pure 247 Radio. Great to have you with me. We're going to get on to National Days very soon, so we'll have a look at what people are celebrating today. It's the 15th of October, so what national, international days have we got? People raising awareness for things, just general, simple, everyday life things that we can celebrate or mark or just

bit of a classic from the Jackson 5, and this is Pure 24/7 Radio. On the late lunch, it's now time to have a little look at some national days. What are people celebrating today? What are people kind of just raising awareness for, putting the spotlight on, whatever that might look like? Well, let's have a look. First up, it's Global Hand Washing Day. This is kind of a day to remind people to wash their hands, raising a bit of awareness for just good hygiene habits. And of course, washing your hands is something that's so very important, frequently and just generally, you know. There are perhaps some general myths about it that people misunderstand. Maybe it's just one just worth looking into today. You know, when we talk about hand washing, what does that mean? What does that require? When, where, and how is the best way to do that? After all, we want to keep things clean. We'll make sure that we don't accidentally spread illnesses around. That's just inconsiderate, isn't it? And then make sure we don't just spread unnecessary germs all over the place. But we don't want to get kind of like freakish about it. At the same time, washing hands is really important. I was always raised to wash my hands. You know, when handling raw meats, for example, working in the kitchen, you do that all. You wash your hands frequently. You just want to keep everything clean and tidy because other people have to consume that, right? You don't want to accidentally give them stuff that they don't want to eat. So yeah, that's always good. We've got Mushroom Day. Interesting one. I myself am not such a fan of mushrooms, I gotta be honest, but I know that they are really good for you, all kinds of great nutrients in them. You gotta be careful when it comes to mushrooms, of course, you don't get the wrong ones, but the ones that you can get in the shops, there's quite a variety, aren't there? All kinds of stuff, which is really cool. We've also got a couple about credit cards. One about credit cards. So get smart about credit day. I mean, credit scores and credit cards. It's quite a, it can be a delicate issue, can't it? Because on the one hand, it's a wonderful thing and it can be really advantageous to have a credit card. And obviously keeping a good credit score is really important, but you've got people who have real issues with a credit score that's quite bad, and others perhaps with a bad understanding of it. So, you know, I think for all of us, it would be good to get enlightened about this particular topic. I know for myself, I don't really know much about it. So I'm telling myself here, I probably should go and look it up a bit better. We've also got, a cheese curd day. And what on earth is that? I've never even heard of it. But apparently that is the day for today, primarily in the US. There you go. And we've got get to know your customers day. Interesting. Well, if you are an employer, self-employed, or perhaps just work with people on a regular basis, it's always good to know your customers, know what they want, know what they need, and perhaps just get to know them personally, actually. If you know a regular customer to your store, perhaps a regular client, I don't know what kind of work you do, but, you know, getting to know your customers is so important, and it does make a massive difference. I mean, I know for one thing, as a customer of various shops, you know, when someone actually pays attention to what you need and want and kind of asks, make sure you're absolutely happy, that's really makes something different. It makes you want to come back, doesn't it? So if nothing else, it's just treating other people as human beings, and it works both ways. So yeah, we've got World Get to Know Your Customers Day. We've got Cheese Curd Day. Get Smart About Credit Day. I just want to sort of maybe look into it. Mushroom Day and also Global Hand Washing Day. There are your national days for today. Hope you enjoy celebrating and marking those in your own way. We've got some more music coming your way now from Paul McCartney and Wings.

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Well, it's been an absolute joy to keep you company on the Late Lunch as ever this Thursday. Hope you enjoy the rest of your day. Peter's with you next on the Schools Out show. Later on, I believe it is Andy B back for the Get Your Home show. And of course, you got Pure 90s later on this evening. So whatever you're up to, hope you have a great day. Stay safe. God bless. And I'll catch you later. We've got Queen now to take us up to the news with One Vision. That, of course, means Queen will also begin tomorrow's show on Friday from 12. I'll be back then for more on the Late Lunch. But for now, have a great day and I'll catch you later.

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1: From the Pure 24/7 News Hub, this is Peter reporting. Tragic school collapse in Pakistan claims many young lives. Ancient shipwreck discovered after millennia. Ukrainian energy infrastructure targeted in fresh assaults. Yemen's Houthi forces expand campaign against Saudi Arabia. And 17th century barn converted into stage venue. Tragic school collapse claims young lives. At least 27 students, mostly under the age of 13, and one teacher died when the roof of a private school collapsed during morning classes in Peshawar, Pakistan. Rescue teams worked through the day to free those trapped under the rubble of the two-story building in the Deir Colony neighborhood, with hospital officials reporting more than 40 injured, several in critical condition. Local reports linked heavy recent rainfall and possible weaknesses in the aging construction as potential causes. Ancient cargo vessel surfaces after millennia. Archaeologists working near Kekova Island off southern Turkey have identified a shipwreck dating to between 4,400 and 4,700 years ago, making it the oldest known example in the world. Divers recovered roughly 30 ceramic amphorae, some still containing traces of their original contents, along with stone anchors from a depth of about 30 meters. The early Bronze Age trading vessel is estimated at around 10 meters long. Researchers described the find as a rare capsule of seafaring life in the eastern Mediterranean. Ukrainian energy infrastructure targeted in fresh assaults. Russian missile and drone strikes against power stations and critical infrastructure left more than 600,000 people without electricity across parts of Ukraine, including the capital, Kiev. Ukrainian officials reported that residential buildings lost heating as temperature began to fall, while several civilians were killed or wounded in the overnight attacks. President Volodymyr Zelensky described the assaults as a deliberate attempt to make cities unlivable. Yemen's Houthi forces expand campaign against Saudi Arabia. Houthi forces launched further attacks on Saudi Arabia, striking the headquarters of state oil company Aramco in Tehran, as well as airports in the capital. Officials reported damage to upper floors of the Aramco building used by senior executives, though no casualties were immediately confirmed. The assaults form part of an intensified campaign that has repeatedly hit oil facilities, military sites, and civilian aviation infrastructure in recent days. And in other news, 17th century barn converted into stage venue. A Grade 2 listed 17th century threshing barn in Verulamium Park, UK, has opened its doors as an intimate 120-seat performance venue. Local company OVO raised more than £1 million to stage a temporary work-in-progress season before full renovation next year. Further shows, including a new play and immersive Christmas Carol, will follow before the building closes for permanent conversion into a year-round repertory theatre. This was the news brought to you by Pure247NewsHub.com.
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Well, here we are. It right now is the Energize Show. Hello and welcome. Glad that you tuned in. That was our show starter for today, Showstopper by Toby Mac. As I say, yes, this is the School's Out Show, and we're going to be having some simple, pure fun, playing some great tunes like Toby Mac with Showstopper, or like this next one with quite a distance. 1,000 Miles is the name of this one, and it's by Vanessa Carlton.

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1: Yes, it is. Thank you, Jojo. Jojo was on actually this morning with the Pure Brunch Show. But yes, this is Pure 24/7 Radio. We keep it pure 24 hours a day, 7 days a week. This right here, right now, it is the Schools Out Show. And on this show, we like to keep things, as I was saying, nice and simple. Life gets far too complicated far too often. So when we can, it's always good to perhaps simplify, streamline, perhaps you might say. Often if there's too much going on, too much clutter, it can make things quite difficult. So sometimes it's good just to keep things simple and, you know, have some fun, play some great music, and perhaps chill out for a little bit. This show, it's the shortest show, actually, on Pure 24. For Sem Radio at only an hour long, but I think it does just enough in its hour long slot, 3 p.m. till 4 p.m. By the way, thank you to Nathan Thomas, who was on air just a moment ago with the late lunch show, keeping his company during our lunch break. Thank you, Nathan Thomas. And finished with a very good track, actually, by Queen, One Vision. That's an excellent song there. But this right now, it is the Schools Out Show from 3 till 4 p.m. And from 4 p.m. it'll be time for the Get Your Home Show. But I'm glad that you tuned in. I hope you're ready for a great selection of music. We've got the perfect playlist sorted for you of great music from different genres, different artists, different eras. And speaking of eras and artists, this one is by Natalie Imbruglia. It's from the era of the 90s, and it's called Big Mistake.

0: Quite a nice laid-back feel to that song, I think, there. That was You Might Need Somebody by Shola Amer. I think I'm saying that right. That was a great tune for you there, taking it back to the year. We just had a 90s track by Nathalie Imbruglia, and that one actually was, again, from the 90s. We had a couple 90s tunes for you there. I hope you enjoyed that. And speaking of 90s tunes, I will tell you that our School's Out soundtrack today will, of course, be a 90s track, because every weekday a show happens from 7 until 9, and on a Thursday, it being a Thursday today, that is 90s tunes, 2 hours of great 90s music. So we're going to be promoting that with the School's Out soundtrack a little bit later on. That'll be coming up after 9:30. I'm looking forward to that. Got a great track coming your way. I won't give anything away other than the fact that it is from the 90s to promote 90s tunes. That'll be happening tonight. 2 hours of great 90s music. Definitely looking forward to that show, and looking forward to the School's Out soundtrack. Glad that you tuned into the show. This is the School's Out show with myself, Peter, as usual, having some simple, pure fun. Nothing too complicated, just some simple, pure fun and some amazing music. In a moment, actually, we've got a track for you by the Worldwide Message Tribe.
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0: Steal My Sunshine there by Len. And yes, that, well, there isn't much sunshine to steal today. Mostly today, it's been very, very overcast and grey. I think there was some sunshine earlier, but for some of the day, there has been a lack of sunshine. There'd be no sunshine to steal, as they were singing about, by Len. Yeah, enjoyed that. Hope you did too. And plenty more great tunes in store for you. We've basically done the first half hour of the Schools Out show. Of course, after half past, we do the Schools Out soundtrack. And there's more great music where that came from in the final half hour of the Schools Out show. Don't forget that there have been loads of great shows today on Pure 24/7 Radio. Stephen D started the day right with the wake-up call, because at the end of the day, or well, I suppose the start of the day, everyone needs to wake up. And that was then followed by Jojo on the Pure Brunch show. She didn't do Pure Brunch on Tuesday like she normally would, but she did do it today from 10 a.m. till 12 noon, which reminds me that Dan Rouse won't be doing Pure Brunch tomorrow, Friday, like he would normally do. He won't be doing it tomorrow. It'll be somebody else covering for him. Not quite sure who that will be yet, but yes, there will be a Pure Brunch show tomorrow, but it won't be with Dan Rouse, unfortunately. But he did do Midweek Worship yesterday, which was a really good show, as always. And yes, I believe Dan Rouse will be back next week for the Pure Brunch show and Midweek Worship. This right here, right now, it is the Schools Out show. Time for the half hour announcements, and then after the half hour announcements, we're going to get into our Schools Out soundtrack for this Thursday.
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0: That is true, Anna. From 7 till 9 p.m. tonight, you can enjoy some more Pure sounds, but specifically all from the 1990s. 90s tunes will be happening. Looking forward to that if you want to catch 2 hours of great 90s music. And that show is actually repeated on a Saturday. If I'm not mistaken, that will be from 2 p.m. till 4 p.m. on a Saturday that it is repeated. But time for our Schools Out soundtrack. Yes, we are promoting 90s tunes. And what better way to do that than by playing a track from the 1990s, specifically from 1999. Now, earlier, actually, we played a track by, who was it by actually? It was by, I think it was by a band called Len, Steal My Sunshine. That was quite a nice tune. And this next one actually, kind of similar vibes coming from it. You Stole the Sun from My Heart was the name of this one, by the Manic Street Preachers. A little bit of hard rock for you this Thursday. Really, really good tune. And I didn't realise this, but the Manic Street Preachers, who are often referred to actually as just the Manics, were actually a Welsh band that apparently formed in Blackwood, and that was in 1980.

Alternative. I always think of in the 90s for more alternative sounds. Pop music, of course, dance pop. So yeah, you can dance along to the 90s tunes tonight. Feel free to dance along, actually, to any of the tunes that we're playing at any time on Pure 24/7 Radio. Not quite sure how you will dance to this tune by the Manic Street Preachers or Manix, but here we go. You Stole the Sun from My Heart, 1999, by the Manic Street Preachers. Our School's Out soundtrack to promote 90s tunes tonight, this Thursday.

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1: Nowhere is beyond our reach. 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Glad that you tuned in right now. This is the School's Out Show. It's myself, Peter. And we just enjoyed two great tunes there. One by Gnarls Barkley. That was called, I think that was called Crazy, actually, was the name of that one. Yep, Crazy, a pop for you. Taking it back to 2006. But before that, we had our School's Out soundtrack, which was by the Manic Street Preachers from 1999. So 1 year later, and it actually would have been a noughties track. So it might actually share, in some ways, some kind of noughties sounds, but that was an amazing tune by the Welsh rock band that apparently formed, actually, where was it they formed? I forgot already. Where they formed originally was actually in Blackwood in 1986, actually. But yeah, they've been doing music for a good long while, started in the 80s, but they also carried on into the 90s. Loved that. To promote 90s tunes, which I highly recommend you tune into tonight from 7 till 9 p.m. But keep it tuned all day long into Pure 24/7 Radio.

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1: Very near the end of this The School's Out show. Soon we'll be handing over to the Get Your Home Show kind of team. And today that will, of course, be Andy B, as usual. He's doing Tuesdays and Thursdays, although he did do Monday because he was covering for Jojo, who would have been covering for Andy B. A bit complicated. But yes, Andy B will be on the Get Your Home Show, getting us home as only Andy B can. That'll be coming very, very soon. But keep it tuned into Pure. Still got time for some great tracks. This next one, it's by Bruce Springsteen. 2

Excellent bit of Razorlight for you there, and that leaves us enough time for one more song, David Bowie with Fashion. That'll take us on into the hourly news at 4 p.m. and on into the Get Your Home show. Stay tuned into Pure 24/7 Radio, and you'll be coming up very, very soon. But thank you for joining me today on this The Schools Out show. I'll be back tomorrow, same time, same place, with The Schools Out show, having some simple, pure fun, and of course The Schools Out soundtrack tomorrow. But as I say, David Bowie taking us into the hourly news.

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1: From the Pure 24/7 News Hub, this is Peter reporting. Tragic school collapse in Pakistan claims many young lives. Ancient shipwreck discovered after millennia. Ukrainian energy infrastructure targeted in fresh assaults. Yemen's Houthi forces expand campaign against Saudi Arabia. And 17th century barn converted into stage venue. Tragic school collapse claims young lives. At least 27 students, mostly under the age of 13, and one teacher died when the roof of a private school collapsed during morning classes in Peshawar, Pakistan. Rescue teams worked through the day to free those trapped under the rubble of the two-story building in the Deir Colony neighborhood, with hospital officials reporting more than 40 injured, several in critical condition. Local reports linked heavy recent rainfall and possible weaknesses in the aging construction as potential causes. Ancient cargo vessel surfaces after millennia. Archaeologists working near Kekova Island off southern Turkey have identified a shipwreck dating to between 4,400 and 4,700 years ago, making it the oldest known example in the world. Divers recovered roughly 30 ceramic amphorae, some still containing traces of their original contents, along with stone anchors from a depth of about 30 meters. The early Bronze Age trading vessel is estimated at around 10 meters long. Researchers described the find as a rare capsule of seafaring life in the eastern Mediterranean. Ukrainian energy infrastructure targeted in fresh assaults. Russian missile and drone strikes against power stations and critical infrastructure left more than 600,000 people without electricity across parts of Ukraine, including the capital, Kiev. Ukrainian officials reported that residential buildings lost heating as temperature began to fall, while several civilians were killed or wounded in the overnight attacks. President Volodymyr Zelensky described the assaults as a deliberate attempt to make cities unlivable. Yemen's Houthi forces expand campaign against Saudi Arabia. Houthi forces launched further attacks on Saudi Arabia, striking the headquarters of state oil company Aramco in Tehran, as well as airports in the capital. Officials reported damage to upper floors of the Aramco building used by senior executives, though no casualties were immediately confirmed. The assaults form part of an intensified campaign that has repeatedly hit oil facilities, military sites, and civilian aviation infrastructure in recent days. And in other news, 17th century barn converted into stage venue. A Grade 2 listed 17th century threshing barn in Verulamium Park, UK, has opened its doors as an intimate 120-seat performance venue. Local company OVO raised more than £1 million to stage a temporary work-in-progress season before full renovation next year. Further shows, including a new play and immersive Christmas Carol, will follow before the building closes for permanent conversion into a year-round repertory theatre. This was the news brought to you by Pure247NewsHub.com.
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Good afternoon. Welcome to the Get Your Home Show with me, Andy B. You're very welcome to join me for the next 3 hours as we keep each other company. We've had Lady Hawk Crazy Wheels starting us off the show starter because he didn't win the Showstopper Challenge last night. We'll have the Showstopper Challenge again at the end of the show at about 10 to 7 or so.

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1: Currently trying to work on something a little bit special for our remembrance in November with my mate Keith. So hopefully that'll come off. It'll be something interesting for the magazine, for the men's bag as well. And been chatting with someone yesterday, I think it was, for a men's event in February next year, where we're going to be attending and hopefully sharing a little bit of my own story of recovering from my stroke, which is, I think, well, it's part of life, isn't it? It's, you met people with having a stroke before. It happens. It's part of life, and you need to find a way of getting through it the best way you can. It's not easy, but you know what? You find a way.

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1: Thank you, Andy. Yes, there's lots of ways you can get in touch with the station. There's lots of ways you can enjoy the station as well, not just the social media, that's one part, as well as obviously listening to the broadcast from some amazing presenters that we have here at Pure 24/7 Radio. Hello, welcome. The time, as I check my watch, hang on, I'll see in a minute. It's 20 past four. Here in the UK. Well, there you go. Halfway through the first hour of my show already with some great music. Right, coming up today, we've got Charlene Spiteri in a moment. We've got some Simply Red, going back a bit, Krista Berg. We've also got the Stone Roses, Gwen Stefani. That's all in this hour alone before five. And the Showstopper Challenge at the end of my show. Every day we do this on the Get Your Home Show. You have the opportunity to choose between two artists to finish my show. You get to choose the last song of my show every Monday, Tuesday, Wednesday, Thursday and Friday. Well, Monday, Wednesday and Friday just doesn't always do that feature. But that's coming up at the end of my show. Also, because it's, what day is it? It's Tuesday. It's a Tuesday. There you go. 3 for 3 after 6 o'clock. So we will be putting three songs together, uninterrupted, back to back, togetherness. It's awesomeness. That'll be coming up just after 6. The rule I place for myself is this. Artist has to have the same first letter, has to be from the same genre, decade, category, all tags, song. That's all coming up after 6 o'clock today. Looking forward to that. And we've got national days and we've got birthdays as well. And maybe, if they're interesting, on this day in history, which can be fascinating and really dull. But anyway, we'll have a look. That's coming up later as well.

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6: Thank you, Katie Mack. Who does Pure Brunch on a Monday? This is Andy B on the Get Your Home Show on a Thursday, not a Tuesday, as I incorrectly said earlier. Hey, look, I got the word day right. What else do you want me to do? And there was a tea at the start and everything. Tea day? It's almost like I got Thursday right to Tuesday, but still, happy Thursday.

I was just popped online on Facebook and reading something that I don't know how you feel about this. I am baffled, bewildered, confused, not shocked anymore. I know we talk about the cotton wool generation, but my goodness, there's a school that's banning raisins not cut in half because of a choke hazard. Now, with a grape, absolutely agree. A grape is a perfect size for a small child to cause choking risk. But a raisin, I struggle to see how that's a choking risk. To be honest, I just, having had three children, raised them quite successfully. The bread issue as well. If bread's a choking hazard, the bread is a choking hazard. White bread or brown bread, does it really matter? I can't think that white bread gets particularly dough-like unless it's not cooked properly. But store-bought bread, surely a child can swallow that. I don't know. Maybe the world's gone mad. Maybe I'm missing the point, but a raisin cut in half to prevent a choking risk because it's a bit like a grape. No. Small cherry tomato or a grape or even a, I don't know, something of that nature. Maybe perhaps that could be sensible and wise, but here's a thought. How about no? Let parents feed the children what they wanted to feed them, because you know what? It's bad. It's complicated enough. I didn't do too bad. Yes, you can look back and say, but we've come a long way. Yes, we have. Apparently you got to cut a raisin because a child can't choke. I think that's a bit farcical, to be honest.

Force, originally by Pink Floyd, which was Leave Those Kids Alone by Pink Floyd originally. That's Eric Prydz, I don't know, via Versus Floyd, otherwise known as Pink Floyd's song that's been remastered or edited, depending on how you want to look at it. This is Andy B on the Get Your Home Show. Hello, welcome to my show. I do this at the moment on Tuesdays and Thursdays as I'm recovering from my stroke, and we felt 5 days a week was a bit too much as a returning thing. So I do it Tuesdays and Thursdays. Jojo does it Monday, Wednesday and Friday, unless I'm covering for another day, in which case I do different days. So, you know, it all makes sense. It's fine. It's all very good and logical. It makes perfect sense. I'm here from 4 till 7 weekdays. On a Sunday, however, it's 3 till 6, myself and Jojo, with Family Focus, the show that began it all.

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1: 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Right, more music? Yes, okay.

What are you thankful for? We haven't done that for a while, have we? What are you thankful for today? You can let me know if you want to. I am thankful for the fact that, despite having had a stroke in June, my right hand was working very well, as was my right leg, which made life for recovery much simpler. My physio would prefer it the other way around because I'm right-handed, so it would have been apparently better for my left hand to be good. I'd have been forced to work harder or something. I don't feel that way. I feel quite glad that my right side was working very well, as someone who's right-handed. So I'm very grateful for that. I'm very grateful that my physio is delighted with my progress. My mobility, apparently, is very high, which is good to know. It doesn't mean I can run a marathon, but it does mean that I can actually walk a little bit. I got a walking stick as the next part of my development. I can't walk yet on my own because I don't do it right. So the next stage of development is to use a walking stick, which has now arrived. Next week on Monday, my physio will come back and teach me how to, set the stick to the right height for a start, and then helpfully get me walking with it away from the frame, which has fixed my walking gait, apparently, which was not great after the stroke, normal, but one of those things. So I've now got a walking stick. But I was reading about somebody who is being classified as not eligible for a blue badge because, as he put it, well, my leg isn't going to go back, is it? But apparently somebody who was assessing him from the council said, well, you know, people run marathons and stuff with prosthetic legs. Now, this is an older chap who had his leg sadly amputated in a terrible accident. And he was a bit cross, as you would think, because honestly, no. No, if he hasn't got a leg, he's got a leg missing, I would say that was a fairly good grounds for having a disabled parking badge. I don't know about you, but that seems to me pretty much legitimate. The reason why he was given one is because he has one leg, because he lost one. It was amputated on a cruise ship years ago. So sometimes, you know, you look at the world and you think, yes, it's gone mad. And then you think, no, it's really already gone mad a long time ago when decisions like, well, you can run decisions like that are mad. And people can run a marathon on one leg. Yes, they can if they start when they're 20 and they've got a prosthetic leg and lots of training. However, the fact that somebody else can do it doesn't mean to say that he can do it, because he probably can't, as evidenced by the fact he's missing a leg. Just saying.

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1: From the Pure 24/7 News Hub, this is Peter reporting. Tragic school collapse in Pakistan claims many young lives. Ancient shipwreck discovered after millennia. Ukrainian energy infrastructure targeted in fresh assaults. Yemen's Houthi forces expand campaign against Saudi Arabia. And 17th century barn converted into stage venue. Tragic school collapse claims young lives. At least 27 students, mostly under the age of 13, and one teacher died when the roof of a private school collapsed during morning classes in Peshawar, Pakistan. Rescue teams worked through the day to free those trapped under the rubble of the two-story building in the Deir Colony neighborhood, with hospital officials reporting more than 40 injured, several in critical condition. Local reports linked heavy recent rainfall and possible weaknesses in the aging construction as potential causes. Ancient cargo vessel surfaces after millennia. Archaeologists working near Kekova Island off southern Turkey have identified a shipwreck dating to between 4,400 and 4,700 years ago, making it the oldest known example in the world. Divers recovered roughly 30 ceramic amphorae, some still containing traces of their original contents, along with stone anchors from a depth of about 30 meters. The early Bronze Age trading vessel is estimated at around 10 meters long. Researchers described the find as a rare capsule of seafaring life in the eastern Mediterranean. Ukrainian energy infrastructure targeted in fresh assaults. Russian missile and drone strikes against power stations and critical infrastructure left more than 600,000 people without electricity across parts of Ukraine, including the capital, Kiev. Ukrainian officials reported that residential buildings lost heating as temperature began to fall, while several civilians were killed or wounded in the overnight attacks. President Volodymyr Zelensky described the assaults as a deliberate attempt to make cities unlivable. Yemen's Houthi forces expand campaign against Saudi Arabia. Houthi forces launched further attacks on Saudi Arabia, striking the headquarters of state oil company Aramco in Tehran, as well as airports in the capital. Officials reported damage to upper floors of the Aramco building used by senior executives, though no casualties were immediately confirmed. The assaults form part of an intensified campaign that has repeatedly hit oil facilities, military sites, and civilian aviation infrastructure in recent days. And in other news, 17th century barn converted into stage venue. A Grade 2 listed 17th century threshing barn in Verulamium Park, UK, has opened its doors as an intimate 120-seat performance venue. Local company OVO raised more than £1 million to stage a temporary work-in-progress season before full renovation next year. Further shows, including a new play and immersive Christmas carol, will follow before the building closes for permanent conversion into a year-round repertory theatre. This was the news brought to you by Pure247NewsHub.com.
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Hello, welcome, good afternoon, good evening, and perhaps good morning, depending on what time it is where you are, because, of course, we've got a global family, which is awesome. Hello to you, wherever you are in the world. You're very welcome to join my show today. Right, and yet to come on this show, we've got national days, we've got birthdays, we've got On This Day in History, and 3 for 3 after 6, and the Showstopper Challenge at the end of my show. Really, we're just getting going.

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1: We're now going to take a little bit of a journey to the middle of the 1980s. Tina Turner, just one of her finest songs.

the beautiful voice of Meatloaf, of course. And prior to that, we had Tina Turner, 1984, What's Love Got to Do With It? If you're wondering when Meatloaf sang that song, it's 2006. Now, that seems a little bit recent. Maybe that's been a remix. I will check that when I come back to you. Anyway, hello, welcome to the Get Your Home Show. My name's Andy B. You're very welcome to join me this afternoon.

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1: I thought I'd give you a little bit of an update on my recovery from my stroke. Now, just to recap, in June, on the 29th of June, I had a stroke in the middle of the night. My wife got me an ambulance rather rapidly, which was rather good. And I've been on a journey of recovery ever since. And my mate Richard Scott and Trevor Stammers, they are wonderful, lovely people. And both GPs with a few years experience. And they both said, one, it's very rapid recovery, which is very nice to hear. Trevor commented on how lucid I was. And Richard said, give yourself a year. Just give it a year for yourself to get better. Give it a year of recovery, learning to walk again, learning to use your hands again, all that kind of stuff. Now, I was very blessed. Before I'd actually really been conscious in hospital, my vision had come back because I lost that. Before I left hospital at 21 days, I had my speech back because I rang up all my friends and said, can we have a chat? And they were very, very patient, very understanding. I just rang up people that I'd felt safe with, older friends really, and that I've known for a long time. So thank you to them for listening to me while I was not talking brilliantly. But Richard Scott said within a couple of weeks, I was like 90% understandable, which is kind of cool. To the point that when I had my speech and language therapist come and assess me in my house, she actually was double checking her notes for real to make sure I had a stroke because she said, your voice is too good for somebody who's had a stroke. I'll take that. That's a win. So it's been a bit of a journey. Part of that is learning to reuse my left hand, starting to trust it. I was sitting on it quite a lot early on because it would do random stuff. There's a special medical term. I'm not even going to try and say it because I haven't got a clue, can't remember. But there's a special medical term when one of your limbs does its own little thing, and it used to do its own thing. It tried to pull out a catheter on a fairly regular basis. When I was not very conscious at the start, it also ripped out my stomach tube, which I was on for a while, because it did its own little thing. I think it just thought, you're not very happy with this, are you? Right, I'll help, which was an interesting exercise, which is partly where the phrase, don't trust me, I've had a stroke, came from in my family, because so much of me would look normal and my voice would be normal that all of a sudden I was trotted with a drink in front of me. My left hand decided it didn't need to be there and it was on the floor. So, that I didn't have much milk, thankfully, just water mostly. And, hence, don't trust me, I've had a stroke. Now, excitingly, I've now been walking for a while, which is phenomenal. Considering I didn't think I was going to actually come home at all ever, I can't believe I'm actually taking any footsteps. My physio said I'm doing very well with high mobility, which is encouraging. She's had me on a walking frame to try and get me to walk normally because my left leg was doing some sort of weird sort of circle thing because it didn't know what it's supposed to do. So she put me in a frame. So I basically kicked the legs of the frame, which should help me to remember to actually walk like a normal person would, of bringing your foot next to each other forwards, bending the knee, bending the foot. I wasn't doing that. Now I am. So the next thing she wants me to do, which has already arrived, is a walking stick, a special one, so that I can then stop focusing quite so much on the walking frame and focus more on the walking. The net result of all that is a very happy physiotherapist because I'm in pain. Apparently it's a good pain. The pain I'm describing in my leg is a very good thing. The pain in my shoulder from leaning on the walking frame, yeah, it's all good. Apparently, I'm less convinced that pain is a good thing. To me, pain is a bad thing. It's a symbol of something

not being right. In the eyes of my physio, it's a good thing. So I've made some progress, which is phenomenal. In fact, last week we went down to that there London town. Joe drove myself and Nathan down, stayed in a hotel Thursday night because Friday morning we attended the Christians in Media conference at Sky Group HQ in Austerley, to the east of London, not far inside the M25, for the annual conference hosted by Christians at Sky. It was a beautiful day. Absolutely loved it. It was brilliant. Really good fun. And amazingly, I did loads of live radio and lots of live interviews as well on the fly, which is what I love to do. It's what I really do enjoy that a lot. And I had one person who's quite well known podcaster saying, "You're a very good interviewer." Yes, I'll take that. Thank you. And that was Justin Briley. Now, we will be trying to set up some more relaxed, informal interviews with as many of the guests as I had on my show on that Friday as possible. People like Swazi from BBC Radio 1 Extra. People like Justin Briley, Sam Hales from Premier Magazine. There was a lovely chap from GB News who I didn't get to speak to on the day, who was one of the keynote speakers. So we'll try and get as many of them as possible on this show. On that, we've got next week an interview with it's one of the presenters of our station who's starting a brand new show on Sunday mornings soon. So we'll be interviewing him on Monday's show. Is that right? Am I thinking right? Is it Monday? Friday? Monday? Monday. Monday's show from 5, I'm just checking. Monday's show from 5 o'clock. I'll be chatting to the new presenter of the Sunday morning show, which is very exciting. And that'll be next week. So anyway, right. I'm going to move on to small music now from LZ7. It's appropriate, two left feet, because I'm glad I haven't got two left feet. My left foot is, it's less freestyle. It's more doing what it should be doing. But either way, it's all good.

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Andy B here on the Get You Home Show, only with Pure 24/7 Radio. Will you sense me coming at you, basically? Hello, welcome. You're welcome to my show. Did you know we have puremensmag.com? You should do, because I've told you enough times. Puremensmag.com, we've got something we're planning on for November, a little bit of a special edition, if you like, for remembrance. So that's coming out in November edition. We had to pause it in October just because we're trying to catch up after my stroke and give the team a little bit of a breather and a break. So we will be back. We've only skipped 1 month, so we're back for the November one. So if you want to get yourself a subscription, which is honestly one of the best things you can do today, £48 gets you 6 magazines delivered to your door. It's that simple. There's a digital subscription as well, if you prefer that, instead of, or as well as, all available on puremensmag.com.

little bit of Ledger for you as you finish off this hour. Ledger, Bold. Ledger, of course, is the drummer of the band Skillet, one of the most popular bands in this household. Yes, indeed. And on the station quite a bit. Now, we have got more to come after six, including 3 for 3 after six. We have also got the Showstopper Challenge at the end of that hour, nearly 7 o'clock. It's an hour away. Now, and we've got national days, birthdays, and on this day in history, all to come in the next 60 minutes of my show. And we're not even finished on this hour yet.

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1: From the Pure 24/7 News Hub, this is Peter reporting. Tragic school collapse in Pakistan claims many young lives. Ancient shipwreck discovered after millennia. Ukrainian energy infrastructure targeted in fresh assaults. Yemen's Houthi forces expand campaign against Saudi Arabia. And 17th century barn converted into stage venue. Tragic school collapse claims young lives. At least 27 students, mostly under the age of 13, and one teacher died when the roof of a private school collapsed during morning classes in Peshawar, Pakistan. Rescue teams worked through the day to free those trapped under the rubble of the two-story building in the Deer Colony neighborhood, with hospital officials reporting more than 40 injured, several in critical condition. Local reports linked heavy recent rainfall and possible weaknesses in the aging construction as potential causes. Ancient cargo vessel surfaces after millennia. Archaeologists working near Kekova Island off southern Turkey have identified a shipwreck dating to between 4,400 and 4,700 years ago, making it the oldest known example in the world. Divers recovered roughly 30 ceramic amphorae, some still containing traces of their original contents, along with stone anchors from a depth of about 30 meters. The early Bronze Age trading vessel is estimated at around 10 meters long. Researchers described the find as a rare capsule of seafaring life in the eastern Mediterranean. Ukrainian energy infrastructure targeted in fresh assaults. Russian missile and drone strikes against power stations and critical infrastructure left more than 600,000 people without electricity across parts of Ukraine, including the capital, Kiev. Ukrainian officials reported that residential buildings lost heating as temperature began to fall, while several civilians were killed or wounded in the overnight attacks. President Volodymyr Zelensky described the assaults as a deliberate attempt to make cities unlivable. Yemen's Houthi forces expand campaign against Saudi Arabia. Houthi forces launched further attacks on Saudi Arabia, striking the headquarters of state oil company Aramco in Tehran, as well as airports in the capital. Officials reported damage to upper floors of the Aramco building used by senior executives, though no casualties were immediately confirmed. The assaults form part of an intensified campaign that has repeatedly hit oil facilities, military sites, and civilian aviation infrastructure in recent days. And in other news, 17th century barn converted into stage venue. A Grade 2 listed 17th century threshing barn in Verulamium Park, UK, has opened its doors as an intimate 120-seat performance venue. Local company OVO raised more than £1 million to stage a temporary work-in-progress season before full renovation next year. Further shows, including a new play and immersive Christmas carol, will follow before the building closes for permanent conversion into a year-round repertory theatre. This was the news brought to you by pure247newshub.com.
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1: Well, welcome to the Get You Home Show with me, yours truly, Andy B. I thought we'd have just start the hour. We go a little bit down the road of birthdays. We got Dominic West, English actor, best known for Jimmy McNulty in The Wire. Never seen that, don't know. Not seen that at all. We've also got Paul Walter Hauser. There you go. Acclaimed for I, Tonya. Okay, there you go. don't know. We've also got others who I can't pronounce, not going to bother. We've got some more, though. We've got Jesse Ware, singer, English singer, 42 today. And by the way, Dominic West is 57 today. I forgot to mention that part, didn't I? Oops. There you go. Richard Carpenter, part of the Carpenters band. Yes, that one. 80 years old today. Keyboardist. Very good. We like keyboards. I'm a keyboard man. Krista Berg played one of his songs earlier. 78 years old today. He's Irish. I didn't know that. I don't know why I didn't know that, but I didn't know that. There you go. Every day's a learning day. It's always got something to learn, haven't we? Right, so there's your birthdays. We'll stop with the birthdays there. We've got yet to come. International days, national days, and today in history.

I'm going to stop this song because I forgot to do 3 for 3 after 6, which this is part of. 3 for 3 after 6 is basically 3 songs in a row, back to back, uninterrupted, without any interruptions like this. They all start with the same first letter, today S, and most importantly, they come from the same genre, decade, or category. So I'll let you carry on listening and enjoying 3 for 3 without any more interruptions. Oh well.

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1: 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Email, that's the email. Or you can use the message function in the app, which does exactly the same thing. So who's it going to be tonight then? Will it be either... Good question. Yeah, good question. That's a good question. Who's he going to be? Is he going to be U2 or REM? Let me know

What a gorgeous song. John Foreman, Lauren Daigle, Place Called Earth, which seems somehow quite appropriate way to finish my show today. Now, we do have a winner for the Showstopper Challenge. All you have to do is to email me hello@pure247radio.org when I provide the names of the two different artists. We do have a winner. Well done to you. You too is the choice for tonight, which means the other song starts my show on Tuesday next week when I'm back on air for this show. Well done to you, Peter. You are fastest on the draw tonight. It happens usually in about 10 seconds. It's quite a rapid thing. Now, today is Thursday. Tomorrow will be Jojo on this show, the Get You Home show from 4 till 7. I'll be back with Jojo on Sunday from 3 till 6 for Family Focus. That is all yet to come. I'll be back on this show Tuesday next week with the Get You Home show. Thank you for joining me for tonight. Well done to you, Peter, for choosing this song fastest and first. If you want to win next week, just be quicker on the email. So all you got to do, take care, God bless, have a great weekend wherever you are. Keep it tuned to Pure 24/7 Radio and your world will get better.

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1: From the Pure 24/7 News Hub, this is Andy B reporting. Ukrainian officer on trial in Hamburg over Nord Stream blast. Severe drought declared in parts of southern England. Istanbul flooding kills at least two after heavy rain. Culture Secretary inclined to intervene in Sky's £1.6 billion ITV deal. And Charlotte Church pauses Welsh wellness retreat amid reassessment. Ukrainian officer trial in Hamburg over Nord Stream blasts. A former military figure appeared before a court in northern Germany facing accusations linked to the 2022 destruction of undersea gas pipelines in the Baltic Sea. Prosecutors claim he organised a group of divers and specialists who placed explosives in the Nord Stream infrastructure. The defendant rejects the allegations. His legal team has requested that the case be dismissed for lack of direct evidence. Outside the Hamburg venue, demonstrators displayed Ukrainian flags in a show of support at the proceedings. Severe drought declared in parts of southern England. Officials have issued formal alerts covering multiple counties after extended dry weather left reservoirs significantly below normal levels. The Environmental Agency highlighted rainfall this year has fallen short of long-term averages. Monitoring of soil conditions and river flow continues while a spell of high pressure offers a temporary window of settled weather before potential rain later next week. Istanbul flooding kills at least two after heavy rain. Intense downpours have inundated streets, homes and workplaces across the Turkish metropolis of Istanbul, prompting overnight rescue efforts. Emergency teams and residents worked to free hundreds of people trapped by rising water, while four individuals remain unaccounted for, according to early assessments. Transport links were disrupted and parts of the city ground to a halt as authorities evaluate the scale of the damage. Culture Secretary inclined to intervene in Sky's £1.6 billion ITV deal. Culture Secretary inclined to intervene in Sky's £1.6 billion ITV deal. The Culture Secretary, Lisa Nandy, has signalled potential government action regarding the planned acquisition of a major broadcaster's channels and streaming platform. In correspondence with the firms involved, concerns were raised about effects on news diversity and the range of viewpoints available to viewers and the variety of programming. The companies have been given until the 20th of October to address the points raised before any formal regulatory steps are taken. And in other news, Charlotte Church pauses Welsh wellness retreat amid reassessment. The singer has confirmed that her Nature Focus Centre in mid-Wales will temporarily suspend operations from December. Located at a historic property once owned by a noted designer and purchased by the artist in 2021, the site has seen thousands of visitors since 2023, with programs centred on the outdoors. Organisers stated the break will allow time to review the project's direction in light of broader changes. This was the news brought to you by Pure247NewsHub.com.
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1: From the Pure 24/7 News Hub, this is Andy B reporting. Ukrainian officer on trial in Hamburg over Nord Stream blast. Severe drought declared in parts of southern England. Istanbul flooding kills at least two after heavy rain. Culture Secretary inclined to intervene in Sky's £1.6 billion ITV deal. And Charlotte Church pauses Welsh wellness retreat amid reassessment. Ukrainian officer trial in Hamburg over Nord Stream blasts. A former military figure appeared before a court in northern Germany facing accusations linked to the 2022 destruction of undersea gas pipelines in the Baltic Sea. Prosecutors claim he organised a group of divers and specialists who placed explosives in the Nord Stream infrastructure. The defendant rejects the allegations. His legal team has requested that the case be dismissed for lack of direct evidence. Outside the Hamburg venue, demonstrators displayed Ukrainian flags in a show of support at the proceedings. Severe drought declared in parts of southern England. Officials have issued formal alerts covering multiple counties after extended dry weather left reservoirs significantly below normal levels. The Environmental Agency highlighted rainfall this year has fallen short of long-term averages. Monitoring of soil conditions and river flow continues while a spell of high pressure offers a temporary window of settled weather before potential rain later next week. Istanbul flooding kills at least two after heavy rain. Intense downpours have inundated streets, homes and workplaces across the Turkish metropolis of Istanbul, prompting overnight rescue efforts. Emergency teams and residents worked to free hundreds of people trapped by rising water, while four individuals remain unaccounted for, according to early assessments. Transport links were disrupted and parts of the city ground to a halt as authorities evaluated the scale of the damage. Culture Secretary inclined to intervene in Sky's £1.6 billion ITV deal. Culture Secretary inclined to intervene in Sky's £1.6 billion ITV deal. The Culture Secretary, Lisa Nandy, has signalled potential government action regarding the planned acquisition of a major broadcaster's channels and streaming platform. In correspondence with the firms involved, concerns were raised about effects on news diversity and the range of viewpoints available to viewers and the variety of programming. The companies have been given until the 20th of October to address the points raised before any formal regulatory steps are taken. And in other news, Charlotte Church pauses Welsh wellness retreat amid reassessment. The singer has confirmed that her Nature Focus Centre in Mid Wales will temporarily suspend operations from December. Located at a historic property once owned by a noted designer and purchased by the artist in 2021, the site has seen thousands of visitors since 2023, with programmes centred on the outdoors. Organisers stated the break will allow time to review the project's direction in light of broader changes. This was the news brought to you by Pure247NewsHub.com.
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1: When you get to Friday morning, are you longing for the weekend to come? Or wish that people would just stop going on about it because you're still going to be working? 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
1: From the Pure 24/7 News Hub, this is Andy B reporting. Ukrainian officer on trial in Hamburg over Nord Stream blasts. Severe drought declared in parts of southern England. Istanbul flooding kills at least two after heavy rain. Culture Secretary inclined to intervene in Sky's £1.6 billion ITV deal. And Charlotte Church pauses Welsh wellness retreat amid reassessment. Ukrainian officer trial in Hamburg over Nord Stream blasts. A former military figure appeared before a court in northern Germany facing accusations linked to the 2022 destruction of undersea gas pipelines in the Baltic Sea. Prosecutors claim he organised a group of divers and specialists who placed explosives in the Nord Stream infrastructure. The defendant rejects the allegations. His legal team has requested that the case be dismissed for lack of direct evidence. Outside the Hamburg venue, demonstrators displayed Ukrainian flags in a show of support at the proceedings. Severe drought declared in parts of southern England. Officials have issued formal alerts covering multiple counties after extended dry weather left reservoirs significantly below normal levels. The environmental agency highlighted rainfall this year has fallen short of long-term averages. Monitoring of soil conditions and river flow continues while a spell of high pressure offers a temporary window of settled weather before potential rain later next week. Istanbul flooding kills at least two after heavy rain. Intense downpours have inundated streets, homes and workplaces across the Turkish metropolis of Istanbul, prompting overnight rescue efforts. Emergency teams and residents worked to free hundreds of people trapped by rising water, while four individuals remain unaccounted for, according to early assessments. Transport links were disrupted and parts of the city ground to a halt as authorities evaluated the scale of the damage. Culture Secretary inclined to intervene in Sky's £1.6 billion ITV deal. The Culture Secretary, Lisa Nandy, has signalled potential government action regarding the planned acquisition of a major broadcaster's channels and streaming platform. In correspondence with the firms involved, concerns were raised about effects on news diversity and the range of viewpoints available to viewers and the variety of programming. The companies have been given until the 20th of October to address the points raised before any formal regulatory steps are taken. And in other news, Charlotte Church pauses Welsh wellness retreat amid reassessment. The singer has confirmed that her Nature Focus Centre in Mid Wales will temporarily suspend operations from December. Located at a historic property once owned by a noted designer and purchased by the artist in 2021, the site has seen thousands of visitors since 2023, with programmes centred on the outdoors. Organisers stated the break will allow time to review the project's direction in light of broader changes. This was the news brought to you by Pure247NewsHub.com.
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Seasons change the color so quickly, it's hard to keep up with the leaves, cause everybody leaves. On my birthday, Kobe, Gigi, and Seven Souls remind me that the tree of life is so uncertain, and tomorrow has unpredictabilities as colorful as the smiles that took off that day. May that Sunday morning resonate past trophies and trinkets in the ongoing pursuit of more, to sober us with the humbling truth. My life and your life, it's just a vapor. And if what you see is all you see, then you do not see all there is to be seen. Quickly.

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0: Dude, gunshots gotta go, man. 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
3: I never forget where I come from. It's good to stay rooted, and I drive past phone boxes where I've been left for dead, and I think about that, and I think I'm still here. And then when I think of the influence that I've got in prisons through the storytelling and through my narrative, only God could do that.
4: We've had some really, really harrowing stories of parents just emailing us a few times now saying that unfortunately their children have passed away, but ice in pot was one of the best things that they did, and they've got pictures and memories of their children, and you know, those songs are utterly precious to them.
5: It was Carl's inspiration. You know, as we were writing the script, I could call him up and say, hey, when you were getting interrogated by the Gestapo, you know, how did that work? And he would give these just incredible details about what it was like. This was a first-hand source. He was there. It was just, you know, what an incredible gift to have that as a source to develop this film.
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1: From the Pure 24/7 News Hub, this is Andy B reporting. Ukrainian officer on trial in Hamburg over Nord Stream blast. Severe drought declared in parts of southern England. Istanbul flooding kills at least two after heavy rain. Culture Secretary inclined to intervene in Sky's £1.6 billion ITV deal. And Charlotte Church pauses Welsh wellness retreat amid reassessment. Ukrainian officer trial in Hamburg over Nord Stream blasts. A former military figure appeared before a court in northern Germany facing accusations linked to the 2022 destruction of undersea gas pipelines in the Baltic Sea. Prosecutors claim he organised a group of divers and specialists who placed explosives in the Nord Stream infrastructure. The defendant rejects the allegations. His legal team has requested that the case be dismissed for lack of direct evidence. Outside the Hamburg venue, demonstrators displayed Ukrainian flags in a show of support at the proceedings. Severe drought declared in parts of southern England. Officials have issued formal alerts covering multiple counties after extended dry weather left reservoirs significantly below normal levels. The Environmental Agency highlighted rainfall this year has fallen short of long-term averages. Monitoring of soil conditions and river flow continues while a spell of high pressure offers a temporary window of settled weather before potential rain later next week. Istanbul flooding kills at least two after heavy rain. Intense downpours have inundated streets, homes and workplaces across the Turkish metropolis of Istanbul, prompting overnight rescue efforts. Emergency teams and residents worked to free hundreds of people trapped by rising water, while four individuals remain unaccounted for, according to early assessments. Transport links were disrupted and parts of the city ground to a halt as authorities evaluated the scale of the damage. Culture Secretary inclined to intervene in Sky's £1.6 billion ITV deal. The Culture Secretary, Lisa Nandy, has signalled potential government action regarding the planned acquisition of a major broadcaster's channels and streaming platform. In correspondence with the firms involved, concerns were raised about effects on news diversity and the range of viewpoints available to viewers and the variety of programming. The companies have been given until the 20th of October to address the points raised before any formal regulatory steps are taken. And in other news, Charlotte Church pauses Welsh wellness retreat amid reassessment. The singer has confirmed that her Nature Focus Centre in Mid Wales will temporarily suspend operations from December. Located at a historic property once owned by a noted designer and purchased by the artist in 2021, the site has seen thousands of visitors since 2023 with programmes centred on the outdoors. Organisers stated the break will allow time to review the project's direction in light of broader changes. This was the news brought to you by Pure247NewsHub.com.
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1: If the noughties is your era, then we have the show for you, with artists like Kylie Minogue, Coldplay, Take That, Anastasia, and so many more. 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
1: From the Pure 24/7 News Hub, this is Andy B reporting. Ukrainian officer on trial in Hamburg over Nord Stream blast. Severe drought declared in parts of southern England. Istanbul flooding kills at least two after heavy rain. Culture Secretary inclined to intervene in Sky's £1.6 billion ITV deal. And Charlotte Church pauses Welsh wellness retreat amid reassessment. Ukrainian officer trial in Hamburg over Nord Stream blasts. A former military figure appeared before a court in northern Germany facing accusations linked to the 2022 destruction of undersea gas pipelines in the Baltic Sea. Prosecutors claim he organised a group of divers and specialists who placed explosives in the Nord Stream infrastructure. The defendant rejects the allegations. His legal team has requested that the case be dismissed for lack of direct evidence. Outside the Hamburg venue, demonstrators displayed Ukrainian flags in a show of support at the proceedings. Severe drought declared in parts of southern England. Officials have issued formal alerts covering multiple counties after extended dry weather left reservoirs significantly below normal levels. The Environmental Agency highlighted rainfall this year has fallen short of long-term averages. Monitoring of soil conditions and river flow continues while a spell of high pressure offers a temporary window of settled weather before potential rain later next week. Istanbul flooding kills at least two after heavy rain. Intense downpours have inundated streets, homes and workplaces across the Turkish metropolis of Istanbul, prompting overnight rescue efforts. Emergency teams and residents worked to free hundreds of people trapped by rising water, while four individuals remain unaccounted for, according to early assessments. Transport links were disrupted and parts of the city ground to a halt as authorities evaluated the scale of the damage. Culture Secretary inclined to intervene in Sky's £1.6 billion ITV deal. Culture Secretary inclined to intervene in Sky's £1.6 billion ITV deal. The Culture Secretary, Lisa Nandy, has signalled potential government action regarding the planned acquisition of a major broadcaster's channels and streaming platform. In correspondence with the firms involved, concerns were raised about effects on news diversity and the range of viewpoints available to viewers and the variety of programming. The companies have been given until the 20th of October to address the points raised before any formal regulatory steps are taken. And in other news, Charlotte Church pauses Welsh wellness retreat amid reassessment. The singer has confirmed that her Nature Focus Centre in mid-Wales will temporarily suspend operations from December. Located at a historic property once owned by a noted designer and purchased by the artist in 2021, the site has seen thousands of visitors since 2023, with programmes centred on the outdoors. Organisers stated the break will allow time to review the project's direction in light of broader changes. This was the news brought to you by Pure247NewsHub.com.
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No worries, set nice for the day. I'm in the sunlight, come alive in the way. As the plane set down, put a smile on my face. Sun-kissed nights, yeah, they're crazy, I'm on that. 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

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From the Pure 24/7 News Hub, this is Andy B reporting. Ukrainian officer on trial in Hamburg over Nord Stream blast. Severe drought declared in parts of southern England. Istanbul flooding kills at least two after heavy rain. Culture Secretary inclined to intervene in Sky's £1.6 billion ITV deal. And Charlotte Church pauses Welsh wellness retreat amid reassessment. Ukrainian officer trial in Hamburg over Nord Stream blasts. A former military figure appeared before a court in northern Germany facing accusations linked to the 2022 destruction of undersea gas pipelines in the Baltic Sea. Prosecutors claim he organised a group of divers and specialists who placed explosives in the Nord Stream infrastructure. The defendant rejects the allegations. His legal team has requested that the case be dismissed for lack of direct evidence. Outside the Hamburg venue, demonstrators displayed Ukrainian flags in a show of support at the proceedings. Severe drought declared in parts of southern England. Officials have issued formal alerts covering multiple counties after extended dry weather left reservoirs significantly below normal levels. The environmental agency highlighted rainfall this year has fallen short of long-term averages. Monitoring of soil conditions and river flow continues while a spell of high pressure offers a temporary window of settled weather before potential rain later next week. Istanbul flooding kills at least two after heavy rain. Intense downpours have inundated streets, homes and workplaces across the Turkish metropolis of Istanbul, prompting overnight rescue efforts. Emergency teams and residents worked to free hundreds of people trapped by rising water, while four individuals remain unaccounted for, according to early assessments. Transport links were disrupted and parts of the city ground to a halt as authorities evaluate the scale of the damage. Culture Secretary inclined to intervene in Sky's £1.6 billion ITV deal. Culture Secretary inclined to intervene in Sky's £1.6 billion ITV deal. The Culture Secretary, Lisa Nandy, has signalled potential government action regarding the planned acquisition of a major broadcaster's channels and streaming platform. In correspondence with the firms involved, concerns were raised about effects on news diversity and the range of viewpoints available to viewers and the variety of programming. The companies have been given until the 20th of October to address the points raised before any formal regulatory steps are taken. And in other news, Charlotte Church pauses Welsh wellness retreat amid reassessment. The singer has confirmed that her Nature Focus Centre in Mid Wales will temporarily suspend operations from December. Located at a historic property once owned by a noted designer and purchased by the artist in 2021, the site has seen thousands of visitors since 2023 with programmes centred on the outdoors. Organisers stated the break will allow time to review the project's direction in light of broader changes. This was the news brought to you by Pure247NewsHub.com. Are you having a great day? Inject some colour with Pure 24/7 Radio.

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1: From the Pure 24/7 News Hub, this is Andy B reporting. Ukrainian officer on trial in Hamburg over Nord Stream blast. Severe drought declared in parts of southern England. Istanbul flooding kills at least two after heavy rain. Culture Secretary inclined to intervene in Sky's £1.6 billion ITV deal. And Charlotte Church pauses Welsh wellness retreat amid reassessment. Ukrainian officer trial in Hamburg over Nord Stream blasts. A former military figure appeared before a court in northern Germany facing accusations linked to the 2022 destruction of undersea gas pipelines in the Baltic Sea. Prosecutors claim he organised a group of divers and specialists who placed explosives in the Nord Stream infrastructure. The defendant rejects the allegations. His legal team has requested that the case be dismissed for lack of direct evidence. Outside the Hamburg venue, demonstrators displayed Ukrainian flags in a show of support at the proceedings. Severe drought declared in parts of southern England. Officials have issued formal alerts covering multiple counties after extended dry weather left reservoirs significantly below normal levels. The Environmental Agency highlighted rainfall this year has fallen short of long-term averages. Monitoring of soil conditions and river flow continues while a spell of high pressure offers a temporary window of settled weather before potential rain later next week. Istanbul flooding kills at least two after heavy rain. Intense downpours have inundated streets, homes and workplaces across the Turkish metropolis of Istanbul, prompting overnight rescue efforts. Emergency teams and residents worked to free hundreds of people trapped by rising water, while four individuals remain unaccounted for, according to early assessments. Transport links were disrupted and parts of the city ground to a halt as authorities evaluated the scale of the damage. Culture Secretary inclined to intervene in Sky's £1.6 billion ITV deal. Culture Secretary inclined to intervene in Sky's £1.6 billion ITV deal. The Culture Secretary, Lisa Nandy, has signalled potential government action regarding the planned acquisition of a major broadcaster's channels and streaming platform. In correspondence with the firms involved, concerns were raised about effects on news diversity and the range of viewpoints available to viewers and the variety of programming. The companies have been given until the 20th of October to address the points raised before any formal regulatory steps are taken. And in other news, Charlotte Church pauses Welsh wellness retreat amid reassessment. The singer has confirmed that her Nature Focus Centre in Mid Wales will temporarily suspend operations from December. Located at a historic property once owned by a noted designer and purchased by the artist in 2021, the site has seen thousands of visitors since 2023, with programs centred on the outdoors. Organisers stated the break will allow time to review the project's direction in light of broader changes. This was the news brought to you by Pure247NewsHub.com.
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